0: bumping of Collingwood at the MCG. Coach Chris Scott delivering a post-match tribute to his vice-captain.
1: Yeah, you're not supposed to have favourites as a coach, but he's clearly one of mine. I don't follow all the things that are written, but I imagine it's been a pretty easy story to write. Just another reminder of how lucky we are to cross paths with players like that.
0: The Suns defeated St Kilda in Darwin by 29 points. The Giants, 14-point winners over Essendon, and North Melbourne went down by just 8 points to ladder leaders Sydney. And you're up to date on the latest from the newsroom.

0: Melbourne traffic.
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2: 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We've got the Mother's Day Classic on this morning around the Alexandra Gardens and King's Domain. Road closures in place until 2 o'clock this afternoon, including stretches of Alexandra Avenue and Domain Road, a crash in Clayton South on Heatherton Road, heading west after Westall Road, and traffic lights out after an earlier collision in Vermont on Canterbury Road at Tarara Road. 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Cloudy and 17 degrees, a sunny 17 tomorrow. Anytime Fitness are celebrating their 18th birthday. 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
9: 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Only one westbound lane is open on Canterbury Road in Vermont at Tararo Road due to traffic light pole repairs. Also, traffic lights out in Pakenham on McGregor Road at Southeast Boulevard. And the Mother's Day Classic is on this morning around the Alexandra Gardens and King's Domain. Road closures are in place until 2 o'clock this afternoon, including stretches of Alexandra Avenue. Protein never tasted so good, not since Starbucks started adding it to your favourite beverages. 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Cloudy and 17 degrees. 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
8: This is Nova.
11: Hello, I'm Eleanor Quirk. The Treasurer is continuing to drip feed details of the federal budget as he prepares to deliver the financial blueprint on Tuesday. Among the measures, a $2 billion investment in housing infrastructure aimed at fast-tracking essential services like water and power to new housing developments. Jim Chalmers says the move should speed up the new housing market.
12: More water and power and local road infrastructure to get more projects over the line. So we will respond to some of these pressures in the budget.
11: One Nation's rise in support has the party a federal seat after claiming the Farrah by-election. It's the first time in more than 70 years the electorate hasn't been won by the coalition. Nationals MP David Littleproud says voters have sent a clear message.
13: So Pauline Hanson, a canny old politician of 30 years, walked straight in and took up that space and stood for much of the values that we fight for. And so we've got to learn from this.
11: The transfer of passengers and crew from a virus-stricken cruise ship has been suspended at the last minute. The vessel, where three people have died of Hunter virus, was expected to dock in the Canary Islands this morning to allow passengers off to travel to the airport and return to their respective countries. But local authorities have cancelled the plan after planes that were due to arrive to collect the passengers were delayed, increasing the time that passengers could spread the virus into the local community. And the Gold Coast Council has signed off on a $50 million deal to bring more film studios to the region. 10 sound stages will be built in a bid to attract major productions. Gold Coast Mayor Tom Tate says there'll also be post-production facilities to make the Gold Coast a one-stop shop for filmmakers.
14: Call a Miami Arts Depot, which is post-production. Baz Luhrmann's named it MAD. So after the filming's done, they can go and put the film together.
8: Nova Sport.

0: in footy action today. First up, it's Melbourne and the Eagles at Marvel before Richmond host Adelaide at the MCG. Last night, Collingwood failed to get the win for Scott Pendlebury's equalled games record, going down to Geelong by 54 points. Coach Craig McRae confirming Pendlebury will be rested for next week's crucial clash with the Swans.
1: Yeah, this is the plan that we stick to. High performance, but also rewarding and celebrating one of the greats of our game. We'll sit in this now and have a shallow loss and dust us off quickly and get up to Sydney and put on a good performance for our fans.
0: And you're up to date on the latest from the newsroom.

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2: 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Only one westbound lane is open on Canterbury Road in Vermont at Tarara Road due to traffic light pole repairs. Also, traffic lights out in Pakenham on McGregor Road at Southeast Boulevard. And the Mother's Day Classic is on this morning around Alexandra Gardens and King's Domain. Road closures in place until 2 o'clock this afternoon, including stretches of Alexandra Avenue. Choose to fight MND this big freeze. 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Cloudy and 17 degrees. It's nesting season at Freedom. 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That's up to 50% off. Ends Monday only at Freedom. 15 degrees now on Melbourne's Nova 100.
0: Thanks to Carlisle Homes, Jace, Lauren and Clint's 5K question is the easiest way to win $5,000.
3: 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Strike. Yes!
0: Answer one question correctly. 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
4: 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Only one westbound lane is open on Canterbury Road in Vermont at Tararua Road due to traffic light pole repairs. Mother's Day Classic is on today around Alexandra Gardens and King's Domain. Road closures in place until 2 o'clock this afternoon, including stretches of Alexandra Avenue. And footage back at Marvel Stadium this afternoon from 1 o'clock. Watch out for extra foot traffic near the ground. Choose to fight MND this big freeze. 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Cloudy and 17 degrees. 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
6: Hello, I'm Eleanor Quirk. An operation to transfer passengers from a cruise ship carrying a deadly virus has been cancelled, leaving passengers stranded off the Canary Islands. It comes after local authorities raised concerns over the time potentially infectious passengers would be on the ground after a number of repatriation flights were delayed. Australia, one of a number of countries that were due to collect citizens. None of the Aussies on board are displaying symptoms, but public health physician Professor Craig Dalton says that can change quickly.
7: And be dancing at a disco in the evening, and by early in the morning they're on intubated in ICU, unable to breathe for themselves. So it has a very rapid collapse.
6: One Nation's made history after claiming victory in the Farah by-election, the previous coalition stronghold now in the hands of Pauline Hanson's party.
8: What I'm looking at is the win for Australia. So that we now are taking it on with the major political parties have been so arrogant for too long, disregarding, disrespecting, taking the voters out there for granted. And not only that, they've run this country into the ground.
6: The federal government's committing to a conservative and considered budget when the Treasurer delivers the nation's financial blueprint this week. Jim Chalmers says they've balanced some hip pocket relief with responsible measures.
9: This is a government which always tries to ease the cost of living where we can responsibly do that, but people shouldn't expect there to be big near-term cash splashes in the budget, because it's a really responsible budget. It's focused on resilience and reform.
6: And the White House has labelled Mark Hamill a sick individual after the Star Wars actor posted an AI image of Donald Trump in a shallow grave. The since-deleted post was captioned with the words, "if only," sparking the angry response from the president.
3: Nova Sport.
6: Round 9 continues today when Melbourne take on the Eagles at Marvel Stadium, then Richmond face the Crows at the MCG. Tigers coach Adam Uze says they're not getting carried away after last week's win over the Eagles.
10: We weren't looking at highlights all week or the first part of the week. We review the game like we would if we had lost the game. So yeah, we just move on really quickly. We've got to do that. After a win, we've got to be really measured, take what we can out of the game, and we're looking at Adelaide.
6: And you're up to date on the latest from the newsroom.

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2: 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Mother's Day Classic is on today. Number of roads closed around King's Domain and the Royal Botanic Gardens, including sections of Alexandra Avenue and Domain Road. In Rockbank, we have level crossing works on Hopkins Road. That's closed at the rail line. Take Leakes Road and Grand Boulevard instead there. And in Werribee, roadworks on Browns Road between West Road and Alfred Road. Take West Road to Geelong Road instead. It's nesting season at Freedom. 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Ends Monday only at Freedom. Cloudy and a top of 17 today. Right now it's 16 degrees on Melbourne's Nova 100. 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
22: 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The Elgar Road Citybound entry ramp is closed. Enter at Doncaster Road instead. In Rockbank, we have level crossing works on Hopkins Road. That's closed at the rail line. Take Leakes Road and Grand Boulevard instead there. And in the City Moor, road works on St Kilda Road inbound. The left-hand turn lane to Flinders Street is closed. Detour via Kingsway or South Bank Boulevard. Every minute of every day, a

0: That's Cyril, non-stop hits for your Sunday afternoon here on Nova. It's Jermaine here, sending love to all the mums out there. Let's keep the tunes going and get on songs that the country loves, like Sonny Federa, DOD. This song, Think About Us, I think is one of the best party bangers of 2026. Let's wrap up your Sunday and get it on in the next 5 minutes.
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8: 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Ends Monday only at Freedom. At Cranbourne East, we have a crash on Narrewarren Road around Majestic Boulevard. The right lane closed for the northbound run with two lanes open for now. At Doncaster, the eastern freeway around Elgar Road, a lost scooter affecting traffic in the right lane for the inbound run. Take care in the area. Sport and more sport in the sporting capital of the world this afternoon. At Docklands, footy happening at Docklands Stadium with the match now underway. Extra traffic in the area. The following list for Melbourne Park. A second AFL match at the G getting underway very soon. NRL at Amy Park happening right now. And a Super Netball game from 4 o'clock at John Cain Arena. 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Dropping to 9 degrees overnight. Cloud clearing tomorrow, top of 18 on the way right now, 16 degrees. 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

0: 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How about Miley Cyrus, Flowers? I know you love that one. It plays after this. 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

0: That's Tay-Tay, who is no stranger to the Wembley Stadium. 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Jason Derulo, Calvin Harris, Ray, Take That, Lola Young, they're all going to be there. 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
20: 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Cranbourne East River crash on Narre Warren Road around Majestic Boulevard. The right lane closed for the northbound run. At Oakley East, reports of a problem for the Princess Highway around Huntingdale Road. Seeing some activity at the intersection with minor delays for the outbound run there. Sport and plenty of it in the sporting capital of the world this afternoon. At Docklands footy this afternoon at Docklands Stadium, the match now underway. Melbourne Park, plenty of traffic there. A second AFL match at the G underway as well. NRL happening at Amy Park, but it's about to wind down, and a Super Netball game about to get underway at John Cain Arena. 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Dropping to 9 degrees overnight, cloud clearing tomorrow, top of 18 on the way, right now 16 degrees. It's nesting season at Freedom.

0: bombs. This Mother's Day non-stop hits here on Nova. It's Jermaine here. Let's get on more tunes for our special ladies in our life. How about a bit of Olivia Dean? I know the world loves Olivia Dean. The mums love Olivia Dean. Let's get on one of her best of the album, The Art of Loving. So easy to fall in love in the next 10 minutes. Stay right there.
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0: Sonny Patera, DOD, Think About Us, non-stop hits here on Nova. It's Jermaine here. If you want to hear club bangers like that 24-7, by the way, head to the Nova Player app, go on to Nova Nation, your home of dance, hits, and club classics. Let's get another club banger from Kato and John after this. Love, love
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17: 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Mount Waverley traffic slow for the inbound run on the Monash Freeway right now around Stevenson's Road and Forster Road. Delays back to Ferntree Gully Road. Sport and more sport in the sporting capital of the world this afternoon at Docklands. Footy at Docklands Stadium now finished. Traffic is returning to normal in the area for the most part. Heavy traffic around Melbourne Park. A second AFL match at the G now underway. NRL has wrapped up at Amy Park with fans departing the venue. Plus, a Super Netball game is underway at John Cain Arena. A concert at Rod Laver Arena from 7 o'clock, adding further pressure there. 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Dropping to 9 degrees overnight. Clear clearing tomorrow and a top of 18 on the way. Right now, 16 degrees. 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

0: 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We've got Fresh Bruno, I Just Might, on after this. Stay right there. 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

0: Now, I don't know what Sam Fender and Olivia Dean have put into the song, but it's pure love. We love this tune so much. Rain Me In, non-stop hits here on Nova. It's Jermaine here. That's me done. But stay right there. Your home of Australian music by the Aussie queen herself. The Maddie Rowe Oz Music Show is on after this. She's got a Missy Higgins throwback queued up and ready to go. So enjoy that. All the mums out there, have the best Mother's Day. And I'll chat to you next week.
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4: 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A Narre Warren reports of a problem for the Monash Freeway at Narre Warren North Road and Fountain Gate. Traffic on the brakes there for the inbound run, and the Monash remains slow for the inbound run as well at Mount Waverley, at Stevenson's Road and Forster Road. Delays back to Ferntree Gully Road. Heavy traffic around Melbourne Park. Footy continues at the MCG. NRL has wrapped up at Amy Park with fans departing the venue, and a Super Netball game also wrapping up at John Cain Arena. A concert at Rod Laver Arena from 7 o'clock, adding further pressure there. At Donnybrook, minor inbound delays on the Hume Freeway at Donnybrook Road. It's nesting season at Freedom. 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That's up to 50% off. Ends Monday only at Freedom. Dropping to 9 degrees overnight. Cloud clearing tomorrow, top of 18, right now 14 degrees. 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
1: Jam, hanging out with you until midnight. Hope you've enjoyed your weekend. You've sport your mum for Mother's Day. Coming up, a throwback from Lady Gaga, her iconic hit Born This Way. Right now, it's a fresh hit from Caddo and John.

0: Doja Cat with Paint the Town Red on Nova. Do you remember this song by Faithless? It came out 30 years ago. It hasn't been sampled in 30 years until now. Bebe Rexha has teamed up with Faithless for New Religion. I cannot wait to play it for you in less than 15 minutes and find out how you could see her live at Capital Summertime Ball on Nova.
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0: over. We want to send you to London to be at Capital Summertime Ball, seeing Niall Horan, Ray, Calvin Harris, Bebe Rexha. The list goes on and on with so many incredible artists. And it is summer in London, so you'll be able to basically have two summers in 1 year. We'll throw in some spending money for you too. 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
6: 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How's your weekend going? Happy Mother's Day to all the mums out there. Coming up this hour, a throwback from David Guetta and Sia, Titanium. Right now, a fresh hit from Sam Fender and Olivia Dean. It's Rain Me In on Nova.

0: Troye Sivan with Got Me Started on Nova. Coming up, brand new Olivia Rodrigo. It is so good to have her back, isn't it? Her latest single, it's called Drop Dead. Hear it when it plays in less than 15 minutes on Nova.
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0: That is Rihanna with Ponder Replay on Nova. You and your bestie could be off to Wembley Stadium to be at Capitals Summertime Ball, seeing Niall Horan, Ray, Kevin Harris, Bebe Rexha. It is a trip of a lifetime, and it's summertime in London as well. She'll be able to do some sightseeing, enjoy the sun. You'll have two summers in 1 year. How good's that? 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

0: Gerard with Gentlemen on Nova. Do you have any holidays planned? Just imagine being in London with your bestie, going to Capital Summertime Ball, seeing Ray, Calvin Harris, Bebe Rexha, and this guy, Niall Horan. Yeah, I want you, baby, slow hands, like a sweat dripping down. And these aren't just any tickets, they're Golden Circles. You'll be at the very front. Niall Horan right in front of you singing this song, Slow Hands. Make sure you head to the Nova Player and register. And you're listening in tomorrow morning from 9 a.m. for your chance to win on Nova.
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0: 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We want to send you to London to be at Capital Summertime Ball. On the lineup, Niall Horan, Ray, Calvin Harris, and you could be there front and centre. 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

0: Cyril, teaming up with Wiz Khalifa. For That's Her on Nova. We want to send you to London to be at Capital's Summertime Ball. It is so iconic. On the lineup, Jason Derulo, Ray, Calvin Harris. And guess what? You could be there with your bestie on that trip of a lifetime, and it will be summertime there as well. Just imagine going to the London Eye, doing all the sightseeing, so much to see. 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

0: Aussie, Kita Alexander with Rage on Nova. Coming up, Bruno Mars' fresh hit, I Just Might. Hey, Mr. DJ. It's on his fourth studio album, The Romantic, which is out now. Hear it when it plays in less than 10 minutes on Nova.
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0: Jodie and Hazy. In the
9: morning. Sometimes I feel unheard in my relationship. Okay, I'll just say that.
1: Right.
9: Do you know what I mean?
1: Yeah.
9: You
1: must feel desperately unheard.
9: Well, now I feel relief because maybe it's because my wife has a certain condition, the same condition as a particular woman in China.
1: Really?
9: She was left stunned after waking up unable to hear male voices while still being able to perfectly hear female voices.
1: What is this ailment and how do I get it?
9: Isn't this crazy? The patient, identified only as Chen, first realised something was wrong when she couldn't hear her boyfriend speak. She was diagnosed with reverse slope hearing loss, a rare condition that affects how lower pitch sounds are processed.
1: Wow.
9: So doctors believe stress, exhaustion, and lack of sleep may have triggered the sudden onset after Chen reportedly experienced ringing in her ears and nausea the night before. So ladies, all the ladies out there, who has recently picked up reverse slope hearing loss?
1: Wow.
9: Can't hear your fella.
1: Oh, man. Mm. I think, let's flip this on its head. I think my husband's got that.
9: Yeah.
1: Because when I say things like, do you mind unpacking the dishwasher? Nothing.
9: Yeah, well, it's like just ringing. All he can hear is ringing.
1: Ringing in his ears. Hey, babe, did you take my laptop in to get fixed? Oh, holy shit, he's got it.
9: Oh, gosh, we've got to book him in for a doctor's appointment.
1: Oh, my God, the poor man.
9: You poor thing.
1: The poor stricken man.
9: Just sounds like a poor excuse, though, doesn't it?
1: Mm.
9: And I'm the king of poor excuses. We still do it to this day. I mean, the 8-year-old's caught on, but for the 5 and 3-year-old, sorry, guys, we can't go to Macca's on a Friday night at 6 p.m. because it's shut. So's the park.
1: Whoa.
9: I can't believe that it's shut.
1: Wow. I mean, do you reckon that's a dad thing to just absolute BS your kids?
9: Oh, yeah.
1: My kids are onto it. They're old enough now. They're like, Dad is such a liar.
9: Yeah.
1: Like all the time.
9: They're used to it.
1: I'll say things like, Dad said he'd be home in time to take you to dance. And they'll be like, no, he won't.
9: Yeah. He said that. He says a lot of things.
1: Yeah.
9: What about my wife said to me the other day? We are in a house at the moment where we get renovations. And this particular house is like, there's an upstairs to where another bedroom is.
1: Mm.
9: And that's where I'm sleeping at the moment.
1: Okay.
9: And I said to her, hey, after the kids go to bed, why don't you make yourself upstairs and catch up with the hubby? And she said, I can't get up the stairs. My knee's playing up. And then I said, it's okay, I'll carry you. And by that point of the conversation, she was gone. I couldn't even find her.
1: And then you told yourself, don't worry about it. She just can't hear me properly because she's got that Chinese.
9: She can't hear me properly. So I'm like, Cara, I've got to book you in for a physio appointment for that knee. And all Cara's hearing is this.
0: Novus.

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0: 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This is Noah Kahn.
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1: Can we talk parents' WhatsApp groups, please?
2: Oh, I don't want to be part of this.
1: Well, bad luck, mate. You don't get a choice in these matters. Sometimes you just get added to a group you don't necessarily want to be a part of.
2: Yeah, I think I sent a pretty strong message when I don't respond to anything.
1: Yeah.
2: But anyway.
1: Okay, well, you fit into one of these categories. All right. There are six types of mums and dads in a group text. The first one, the all-day contributor. That's the one I sort of figure doesn't have a full-time job.
2: Mm.
1: He's kind of sitting there all day just whacking stuff in.
2: Yeah.
1: You know what I mean?
2: And with nothing to do with the group sometimes as well.
1: Yeah.
2: Just, you know, things for bants.
1: Yeah, just for shits and gigs.
2: Oh, I saw this on Instagram. It's really funny, guys. I'm going to share it with you. No, go away.
1: No. So the post 11 p.m. asker, that's the person real late at night who has then the time to catch up with the chat and then goes, oh, hey, so where's the bank account details for that? You know what I mean? The other one is the pre-7 a.m. responder. That's probably me.
2: Yeah, it's us. If I ever do respond, it is about 5:45 most mornings.
1: And there's the 24/7 investigator. That's the one who really drills down on absolutely everything.
2: Yeah.
1: And just gets into every nook and cranny, goes down every rabbit hole.
2: Did anyone hear that scream on 13 West Street? That sort of gear.
1: Yeah, that sort of vibe. There's the love harder to every comment.
2: Mm.
1: The love heart to comments is so redundant.
2: No, that's me. That's me to show you that I am here, I'm invested, but I'm not as interested as the rest of the group.
1: If you were invested, you would formulate some sort of response, not just lazily tap the love heart and go, oh, hey, guys, I'm over here.
2: I don't do it. Not that invested.
1: I don't care enough to contribute, but I'll just love heart whatever everyone else is saying. That is so lazy.
2: I'm basically patting you on the head, treating you like a lovely little dog.
1: Yes.
2: Oh, good stuff. Keep going.
1: And this is me. The may or may not be alive, hasn't responded in 6 days, then drops a banger. Yes!
2: Yeah! She's back from the dead!
1: She's back! We all thought she wasn't alive. Let's hear from our good friend from Instagram, and that is Max Price, who always has a valuable contribution to make in this space.
3: I'm the annoying person who uses parent WhatsApp groups instead of Googling things. This is where the magic happens. I like to usually kick off a text with something like, hey, brains trust. It makes other parents feel smart in the group. What kids' snacks should I pack Xavier? Where are some of the best swimming lessons near school? I'm aware of Google and ChatGPT, but I know other parents are just sitting at home waiting for these messages. I'm kind of doing it for them. This is some of the new stuff I'm working on at the moment. All right, this one is, hello, parent spurts. Parent experts. Parents don't hear from their friends anymore. So me sending these messages, notifications in parents' WhatsApp groups kind of makes people feel popular again. I don't have a job at the moment, so it opens up a lot of time for me to message all these parent WhatsApp groups.
2: And that's what it feels like. And I think that's the question that's asked. Are you unemployed at the moment?
1: Yeah.
2: With all of this contribution?
1: Max promptly got banned from about 7 different groups that day.
2: Yeah.
0: Jody and Hazy.
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16: 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This is Nova.
17: Morning, everybody. Happy Monday.
18: Hello.
19: Happy Monday. It's here. Thank God.
17: I don't know if it's going to make the cut, but you may hear Geraldine Hickey and I say areola.
18: Oh, let's hope it. So.
17: Mm-hmm. We had the best chat about boobs, mainly.
19: Yeah, we went in depth.
17: Yes.
18: We did.
17: Well, Jazz and I have had shared experience. So, you know, obviously we chatted about
19: that. Bonded.
17: A lot. Mm.
18: I did a lot of listening.
17: Yeah.
19: Yeah, I just said to Sean, look at me this whole time, Sean. Just look at me.
18: Look at me.
17: We asked the question, cruises, yay or nay?
18: And blue dot fever, Joel, you had to explain this to me and everyone.
19: Yeah, a few big artists coming down with the blue dot fever.
17: Yes, Pussycat Dolls being one of them. They got it. They caught it.
19: Wow.
17: Can't shake it.
19: Well, things.

0: Nathan, Nat and Sean.
1: We're talking cruising. Yay or nay? Because, I mean, it's a bit of bad rap at the moment for the hantavirus cruise that is.
2: I knew Gwyneth could sing. Did you?
1: I mean, this was the first time I found out she could sing. But I think anybody, if they tried, could probably sing like that. But
2: really?
1: I think we're distracting. We're distracting from the...
2: The crux of the story.
1: Yeah. The crux of the story, yeah.
2: I got it.
1: Jeff's in Baldivis. Bit of bad publicity for cruising at the moment, Jeff, but what's your opinion?
3: It's a big yay from me.
1: Yes.
3: The wife dragged me along on the Disney cruise ship that went from Australia a couple of years ago.
2: And yeah.
3: As Sean, he said, the buffets, the food, the entertainment, the kids' clubs, absolutely brilliant. We are going on another one next year coming out of Singapore. Fantastic.
2: Oh, double thumbs up from Jeff.
1: One time, Jeff, I was in New York down near where the Disney cruise leaves from there, and...

0: it was departing, and that Mickey Mouse song was playing.
1: Mickey, you're so fine.
0: No, not that one. Not that one. Okay. And it was, I got annoyed after about 8 seconds, and I wasn't even on the boat. Is it overly schmaltzy, or does that sort of, do you just get accustomed to that along the way?
2: Oh, no, I mean, the characters are all, you do meet and greets with the characters, but apart from that, there's, you can literally, we dumped the kids maybe day one at the kids' club, and by day two, they were literally asking to go.
0: Yeah.
2: And then there's like adult-only areas, definitely no gastro issues on our boat, was handy.
1: Yeah.
2: But look, definitely recommend. It would be fantastic. I'm sure Shawnee's kids would love it.
1: Hey, Jeff, did you get your fill in terms of what, you know, you fork out the cash, but, you know, you got the buffet and the drinks package. Did you go nuts?
2: Worth it, absolutely worth it. Yeah, you might think it's a bit expensive, but when it's all inclusive and absolutely everything is going on,
0: and the childcare,
2: it's no more expensive than any other holiday.
1: Cool.
0: Oh, there you go. Jeff. Jeff's a big yes. Thanks, Jeff. Michelle's in Canning Vale. Hello.
3: Hello.
0: All right, Michelle. Are we cruising? Yay or nay?
3: No way.
0: What happened?
3: My husband and I, about 20 years ago, got caught in a typhoon off the coast of Australia.
1: Yeah.
3: And we were quarantined to our rooms because it was too dangerous.
0: Yes.
3: People broke their arms.
0: Oh, my God.
3: Broke their legs. Because old people love to cruise.
0: Yes.
3: So we had a lot of hip injuries.
0: It's a bad combination.
3: They had to move all the lounges to one side of the boat. It was horrific. We'll never set foot on another boat again.
1: Michelle, so you were taking in the swell and it was just ditching the boat all over the place.
3: Yeah,
1: absolutely. That would be frightening.
3: Terrifying, absolutely terrifying. And there was nothing that you could do. You just had to sit there and panic.
0: So when you're in your room under those conditions and the boat's pitching and rolling all over the place, like, do you feel like you're being flung from one side to the other? Is all your stuff going flying? What happens?
3: Yes. Oh. Yeah, well, before we were asked to go back to our rooms, we were sitting on the deck just going, oh, this is getting a little rough here. And our drinks were sliding across the table.
0: Yeah, like you see the band, in the movies, yeah?
3: Oh, 100%. Like the band was playing and the sheet music's flying off everywhere. It was like a movie, like a movie. But
0: and that movie was Titanic, so it's not good.
1: And we did see the band didn't stop playing then
0: either. Exactly.
1: We're going down, start up the banjo.
0: Michelle's a nay. It is all tied up.
1: Yeah, one apiece.
0: We go to Lauren in Ocean Reeve. Lauren, you get to have the casting vote on this occasion. Cruising, yay or nay?
4: Absolute yay. So about a year ago, my boyfriend, sister and I, we travelled through the Anthem of the Seas line, through Royal Caribbean, Singapore to Thailand, Malaysia and then back. Mm. Absolutely loved it. I highly recommend. We got the app, so the Royal Caribbean app, which had the full schedule of activities. So we were like rushing back to back, had absolutely no lunch because we were so indoctrinated with the activities. We did like bumper cars, table tennis, bingo, we did clubbing in the night. We basically learned how to hip hop and Latin dance. We ate so many hot dogs. We were shoving our face in between activities sometimes. It was just crazy. All with no Wi-Fi, because Wi-Fi was too expensive for us.
0: Yeah,
4: so
0: okay.
4: We just locked in on the activities and we were trying to win so many trophies.
1: Wow.
0: Lauren, were you like the youngest people on the boat, or were there lots of people your age?
4: Oh my gosh, probably one of the youngest, truly. Yeah. And that's why we didn't care. So we were doing karaoke night and whatever, and we were singing our heart out. So we did not care what people thought.
1: Lauren, did you sing this song?
5: Baby, let's cruise.
4: Oh, no, but we have a cruise coming up this year because it was so good. I will make sure we sing that for you.
1: Bloody oath you will, Lauren.
0: It's a great duet song.
1: I've got to ask you about the nightclub you threw up there as well. How many people would go to that nightclub? How would you describe it?
4: 35 people, and I'd say they were all older demographics, so they were pretty much off their faces doing dance moves we had never even seen. It was lovely. So we started forming circles around each other and then throwing everyone inside the middle and whatnot. It was hilarious.
0: And now she can hip-hop dance, Sean. So, you know. And Latin.
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0: Nova's Nathan, Nat and Sean.
1: We're talking about how quickly you move on. Like, poor Hugh Jackman, who has not moved on quickly at all. Like, it's just like he had the audacity, apparently, according to the media, to take Sutton Foster to the Met Gala. They've been together for ages. They live together. Like, that's not new.
2: It was a bit of a stretch. He was slammed, it said.
1: He wasn't.
2: Slammed.
3: By who? People
1: up in arms. My team, Hugh, sources. On this one. Sources.
3: Sources say they're always so reliable.
1: Yeah, aren't they, exactly. Baz is in Ellenbrook. Good morning, Baz.
4: Good morning, guys.
2: How you going, Baz?
1: We're talking about how quickly people move on. What have you got for us?
4: I was just wondering if the next day was too soon.
2: Are you asking for a friend?
1: Talk us through the scenario.
4: No, it's definitely lived experience.
1: Okay, talk us. What happened?
4: I guess out of respect for my ex, it was going south over a period of time. Mm. And long story short, was made a very quick and clear call one morning. But it was over, and that was it. I was going to take some time out. The next day, friends of mine introduced me to the most amazing individual, and we went out, a whole group of us, went to a particularly shady karaoke joint in Perth.
1: Yes.
3: Love it.
4: End of the night, I still maintain that she kissed me first, which I was quite proud of because she's a bit younger than me.
1: Yes. Yep.
4: And, 2 months later, moved in. 9 months later, got married. That was eight years ago. Yes. We're now got two wonderful boys, and she's the most remarkable woman. So I guess the next day wasn't a bad thing for me.
3: Wow. It's hard to argue that one.
4: It's been great. We've moved 3 countries around the world over that 7 years. Yep. We've lived in 11 houses together. We've had 2 lovely kids.
1: Witness protection.
3: I was going to say, you want the run?
4: Yeah. Might be an element of that now.
1: It's great
2: running
1: story,
2: from his
1: Baz.
2: First partner.
1: Yeah, exactly. No,
2: how do you leave out the one day?
1: One day. Sarah's in Kelmscott. Hello, Sarah. Who moved on quickly? Tell us the story.
5: My dad.
3: Mm. Oh.
5: My mum sadly passed away almost 2 years ago, and he thought it would be a great idea to start dating again. My mum had only been passed not even 5 months.
3: Whoa.
5: When he thought it was a good idea to, put his feelers out there and do the online dating apps.
1: Yes.
5: And whatnot. He didn't end up with that lady, but he's now married to someone else.
3: Wow.
2: Okay, so there's a conversation, Sarah.
1: I kind of get, like, for your dad, I imagine he probably felt pretty lonely, right? It's after your mum passed away. Is that what happened, do you think?
5: Oh, absolutely. I understood, where he was coming from.
1: Yeah, it's tough
5: stuff,
1: on the kids, though, isn't it?
5: Absolutely. Yeah. Not even 6 months, since your mum passed and you're getting told, oh, by the way, I want to start dating again. I've met a woman.
1: Yes.
5: And he, we only met her once, and he was already talking about marriage.
1: Oh,
5: with
1: oh bless.
5: Lady.
2: Did you have a bit of a run-in with him over that?
5: No, not really, because obviously I've already lost a parent.
2: Yes.
5: I want to lose another one, so I tried to be as supportive
1: you're a good
5: as
1: daughter.
5: Possible.
3: Good daughter.
5: Yes. But so hard trying to balance, your grief and trying to be happy, I guess, for your dad at the same time. It was just very tricky.
1: And especially your dad would have been getting excited about the prospect, I imagine. I'm dating, do you want to look at my profile? And it's like, not really.
3: No, I'm not
1: I
3: in
1: can't
3: the mood.
1: Imagine. I can't imagine what it would be like. Can you?
5: I don't want to help you pick the apps that you want to use.
1: I'm not going to take the photos, Dad. Settle down.
3: Yeah, write your bio.
1: Thank you, Sarah. Taylor's in Two Rocks. Hello.
6: Hello, how are you?
1: Okay,
2: fantastic.
1: Talk
2: Taylor.
1: To us about how quickly people move on, Taylor.
6: So this wasn't me, this was my friend.
1: Mm-hmm.
3: Yeah.
1: We believe you.
6: So my friend, we were on a night out and she had been with her partner for 8 years.
1: Mm.
6: And she wanted him to propose and he wouldn't do it for ages. And so she built up the courage and she proposed to him.
3: Oh, I love
6: he
3: that.
6: He said no.
3: Whoa!
6: And then we were, a bit down. We're like,
1: a bit down.
6: Have a great night.
1: Yes.
6: Screw him.
1: Yes.
3: What,
6: we're all drinking.
1: Yes.
6: And at the time we were in Darwin, so there was all these US Marines everywhere.
1: Yep.
3: Oh, yeah, it gets loose.
1: Shenanigans,
3: in Darwin.
1: Eh?
3: Yeah.
6: And she told one of the boys that, her partner of 8 years said no. And
3: that's a great opening line.
6: Proposed to her on the spot.
1: Yes.
3: What?
6: She said yes. And she is now married to him of 2 years with two kids. And
7: no,
6: she moved to the States to live with him.
2: No way.
7: That is the most incredible story.
1: That
7: no.
1: is hectic. That's got
6: and
1: everything.
6: The funniest part was her boyfriend was there.
1: See, somebody wants me.
2: It's not that hard.
1: He said no. He said no. So, all right, no worries. Moving right along.
2: When the Marine asked her to marry him, was it just like a charade thing that he just thought was a good line and then it was just real?
6: The Marine, we were at the bar and he literally took his ring off his own finger.
1: And gave it to
6: her. Proposed to her. And then the DJ did this whole thing where they brought us all on stage, brought us all shots, and the whole club celebrated and everyone was cheering.
2: Hey, what was the name of that nightclub? I reckon I've been to it, Taylor.
6: Money.
2: What?
6: Money's.
7: Money's. And there was no regrets the next day? Like, everything was dandy?
6: Not really.
1: Not.
6: We drove there the next day to bring drinks to all of the Marines and we just celebrated and then they deployed. She moved over with him.
1: So the original guy that said no to the proposal, who was there watching all this unfold, where did he go? What happened
7: to him? To the Crocs.
2: Off to
6: he
2: Fanny
6: was
2: Bay.
6: Sitting in like one of the booths in the corner just watching it all.
1: He took a free shot, but other than that.
2: Oh, no, well, you're not going to miss an opportunity. Chartreuse,
1: please. Taylor, that's amazing.
7: Oh, sure. That was solid gold.
0: 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Nova has the most free tickets to see the world's biggest stars. Locked in for 2026.
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1: There's been a host of cancellations, big artists cancelling shows, and they're calling it Blue Dot Fever.
2: Tell me about Blue Dot Fever. What does that mean?
3: So it's when you go on the seat map and when you buy a ticket and that cancels it out and it goes to grey, that means that seat, that seat has been booked.
2: Okay.
3: And available seats are always that lit up
1: blue,
3: sort of like almost bright blue.
2: Okay.
3: And I saw it recently with the Pussycat Dolls, and people were being rather nasty online, posting the venue maps, and there were blue dots galore.
1: A lot of blue dots, yes. And so so the Pussycat Dolls actually came clean and said that, they cancelled their some shows because of poor ticket sales.
2: I thought that would have been gone all right. Nicole Scherzinger?
3: Yeah, she's been on such a hot streak lately, having won the Tony Award, and I got to work with Nicole, and she was a delight. And she's so beautiful and can sing like that. It's so unfair.
1: Yeah.
3: Like,
1: you got it all. That's cruel. Artists like Post Malone, Zayn Malik, Meghan Trainor, they have all recently cancelled shows as well
3: mind.
1: That didn't have great ticket sales. But they reckon they cancelled them for other reasons. But coincidentally, there was a lot of blue dots.
2: Who's going to see Zayn Malik? Like, come on.
3: It's like if you can't get a ticket to Harry, you go to Niall. If you can't get to Niall, you go to Zane.
2: That's right. And who's the other dude?
1: The one that passed away.
3: There's Louis.
2: Good one,
3: and
2: Nat.
3: Then there's, I can't remember.
2: On you.
3: I'm not a 1D man, but I am a Harry Styles man.
4: Wow. Liam Payne, for those playing along at home.
2: Thank you. Thank you, Sam.
1: R.I.P.
2: Good one, Nat.
1: Sean.
3: I respect PCD, though, for being upfront.
1: Yes,
3: I think that's
1: I do
3: cool.
1: too. Now, Joel, are you somebody that when you release, like you've got your show with your mum coming up in a couple of months' time?
3: Oh, yeah, good Mother's Day gift. There's only a few tickets left.
1: Yeah, so are you somebody that monitors the blue dots? How often do you check?
3: Yeah, and remember I had that show in Christchurch. Remember we were talking about it, and then I never spoke about it again because there were blue dots left, right and centre, and I thought, you know what? I might just duck out of this one.
1: Did you? Yeah. So you blue dot fever, you cancelled it.
3: Blue dot fever, I cancelled it. It was a Sunday in Christchurch.
1: Yeah. Looked like Bluey had been bleeding all over the place.
3: Yeah, someone had got a stamp out and gone mad. But I also, because I'm such a bitch, I check other comedians and see what their how many blue dots they've got as well. And it really irks me. I'm like, oh, it's all grey. No.
1: Who sells really fast? Who's
3: Bron
1: one?
3: Bron Lewis at the moment.
1: Yeah,
3: you cannot get a ticket. Geraldine Hickey. If you get a blue dot for her, you're in luck.
1: Yeah. Snap hers up.
3: And when I'm on a bill with my mother, it turns out, it's hard to find a blue dot. She is in demand, Jenny Creasy.
1: Can sell, gets the whole choir to come.
3: Oh, yeah. It's going to be the waspiest crowd you've ever seen. A lot of witchery.
1: Yeah, bring that on. What about some Gorman? A little bit of Gorman.
3: Loads of Gorman.
1: Because they're loud and proud. They're going to need
3: tanks of Chardonnay behind the bar. Pitch diesel.
1: Forewarned.
0: Nathan, Nat, and Sean. Nova. Thanks to Carlisle Homes, Jace, Lauren and Clint's 5K question is the easiest way to win $5,000.
5: Congratulations.
6: Yes!
5: Nice strike.
6: Yes!
5: Strike?
6: Yes!
5: I'm kidding.
0: Answer one question correctly. Win $5,000. 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

0: Straight back to a lovely breakfast. I don't even want to fully go into what happened there.
1: The poor cat.
0: Okay.
1: Oh, I don't know where to tread.
2: Just say something else. Let's hear about your mum, please.
0: I think this should be the RSPCA hotline.
1: Yeah, yeah. I didn't mean for it to be one.
0: Apologise to mum hotline. Well, mine has nothing to do with cats. It was happening.
1: Oh, good.
0: It was last night. Like mum said, you got any dry cleaning? And I had a lot of dry cleaning. So I took it at Norse and I sort of just dumped it in her back seat. And then I remembered that when she gets home, she could have carried it all upstairs, which I felt bad about. And I also want to apologise to a second mum, Heather, who lives across the hallway from mum, because Heather right now would be undoing the hems on several of my Timu slacks. It's like an Asian sweatshop at the moment. So apologise to all the mums I have working right now.
1: Yeah, right.
2: How many trips upstairs would she have taken with your dry cleaning?
0: There's a walk. But there's a lot to carry.
1: I stumbled to my car with it.
0: So.
1: Would Heather take my pants up if I was to pass them to her?
0: Oh, that's a weird sentence. She'd rather do them up than take them down. I'll give you that much.
1: Felicity's called in. Felicity, good morning.
3: Good morning. How are you guys?
1: We're good.
2: Good now.
1: Rescue us. Mother's Day apology. What do you got?
3: I want to say sorry to my stepmom for when I was a teenager and I had been at a house party. The house parties were big back then. And I accidentally vomited on someone and then he vomited on me. And then I rocked up home with vomit all over me. My stepmom had to shower me and put me to bed.
0: Oh, no one should have to do that.
3: It was so embarrassing. I was like, oh, my gosh.
2: How old were you?
3: I was 15.
1: Oh, yeah.
0: Actually, you know what? I'm with you.
1: I've been there.
0: That's lightweight stuff I just gave. I used to get these horrible stomach cramps when I was a young kid. And mum would come.
1: No, here we go.
0: Which would obviously send me to the toilet.
1: Yeah.
0: And mum would get in the toilet with me to make sure I was okay.
2: Oh, your mum's like that.
1: Things haven't changed with you and your mum.
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1: And this is one of my favourite segments, is Grindy.
2: What's been grinding your gears?
3: Apologies.
1: That was on me. I forgot what we were doing. I was just going to say, I love purging all the badness out before the weekend.
3: Kim's called through. Good morning, Kim.
4: Good morning.
5: Sounds like you had a nice...
4: He said good morning.
5: Nice, peaceful little car there at the moment. Is it all
4: right? Oh, my goodness. The joy. Oh, he's nearly two.
3: Oh, beautiful little thing.
4: Yeah.
3: So what's growing your gears? Just this right now?
4: No. Just the, you know, when you go to the shops and they just say tap and go, and there's no... you know, realisation that I'm holding a $50 note.
1: Oh, really?
4: It's just in your face. It's tap and go.
3: Yeah, they don't check it. Like, how are you going to pay?
5: But you mean at the checkout?
4: Yeah. But it's everywhere. It's everywhere these days.
1: Do some places not take cash?
4: I don't know. Sometimes I like to insert the card as well because I don't like things pending on my account.
5: I'm with you on that.
4: I'm very old school.
5: I'm old school at that as well, Kim. I do not like the old adding up on my credit card. I'd rather put it in a savings account. Insert.
1: I think you pay less fee as well if you insert.
3: Oh, really?
5: I'm sure there's people out there going, nah.
3: Tap's just so easy.
5: You want to have credit because I don't care. I don't like having debt. I don't like owing people stuff, Kim.
4: Me too,
3: That's why you do it.
5: Rock on. Yeah. Okay. I'm on Team Kim there.
3: Kelly out of Fernie Grove, what's grinding your gears?
6: What grinds my gears is that we don't have plastic straws or plastic bags anymore.
1: Oh, okay. Jeez, I don't want to comment on this.
3: Oh, geez, Kelly, come on.
6: I'm all for helping the environment and that, but come on. Those straws are hopeless after one sip and you go grocery shopping. I've got a whole bag of environmental bags, but I keep forgetting them. And you get the paper bag, and when you fill them, they just break.
5: Exactly. They're useless. And by the way, we're sending, you know, astronauts around the bloody moon and everything. Can someone just develop a straw which holds its integrity for as long as you want to drink and doesn't kill dolphins?
3: Yeah.
6: Exactly. And the poo bags, too.
3: Poo bags are the worst.
6: They were so handy.
1: Are they gone now? They made a paper as well.
5: They biodegrade in your hand. They're like a cheaper, so it's like sometimes
3: when you're picking
5: the fill
3: up,
5: crap
3: you can
5: much.
3: Feel it. Like That's your finger disgusting. Goes through the bag and you're like, oh, it's got crap on my index.
1: These are good ones today.
3: Amy, good morning to you. What do you got?
7: It's 4 o'clock in the morning and I have to get up and it's freezing, it feels like. It's horrible. Bring back summer already.
1: I'm with you. This morning was the first real cold day, wasn't it? And I got out of bed and I went,
7: disgusting.
5: It's only May. Is that what are we in? What now? What's the season?
1: Autumn.
7: Yep. Autumn.
5: So when's winter kick in? June, July, August.
3: Yeah.
7: Oh, it feels like winter already. Bring back summer.
3: One cold morning. Yeah. See people in Brisbane wearing scarves and beanies today. Oh, we got next season.
1: Oh, hello, Tiana from Chermside. What's grinding your gears?
8: That as the younger sister, I have to be the one to buy the Mother's Day gifts every year.
1: Oh my God!
3: As the youngest.
1: Yes.
8: Yeah.
3: I thought it was always the oldest.
1: I think it's the firstborn female.
5: That's bullying.
8: I'm the only daughter, but I'm the youngest sibling.
3: I see. Yes, only daughter. There it is. It does always fall to them, doesn't it?
1: Yeah, I actually don't want to comment too much.
3: My older sister does do a lot of the heavy lifting. In fact, so does my other sister. In fact, I never know what I buy my parents for things.
1: That's because you're a son.
5: Thank God for alcohol.
8: It's always the way. I'll write my brother's name on the card, but he'll just be as surprised as my mum for the gift.
3: Yeah. God, you're doing God's work. Like, you know, thank you. On behalf of all the brothers out there, thank you.
1: Sons are hopeless.
5: Yeah.
3: Good morning, Bill. Hey, everyone who called in and purged today gets money to spend. $100 to spend with Endota. Celebrate love that shapes a lifetime with an Endota gift card this Mother's Day. 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
1: You know what grinds my gears?
5: What?
1: Actually, Cliff, my husband, sent around a message to our whole family saying, who's free on Sunday for Mother's Day? Not a single reply for either of my children.
3: Oh,
1: not
3: geez.
1: One single reply.
5: Did you say you were free?
1: Not yet. I'm waiting to see what anyone else doing.
3: Well, it's your day.
5: Literally no one's replied.
3: And Alex lives with you.
0: Nick Lutzy and Susie O'Neill on Nova.
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18: This is Nova. You got Jace, Lauren and Clint.
19: So Jacinta Allen, the Premier of Victoria, put out a press release and it used the word dickhead.
20: Dickheads.
19: In it. Don't let dickheads ruin
20: it. Don't let one dickhead ruin it for everybody.
19: Yeah. Yeah. So Jace came up with this idea and I've broken out into a sweat. We want to know, what do you call an idiot? Like, for a long time, my friends called people Derricks because we met this guy called Derek who was a bit of a dickhead. So we'd say, don't be a Derek.
20: Don't be a drip. A strong one from me is flog.
18: Love flog. Hang on, that came out wrong.
19: You're a flog, mate. Don't be a flog, mate.
20: Such a flog.
18: Yes.
19: Yeah. Oh, I'd be so offended if someone said she's such a flog.
18: Yeah. Okay.
19: Now we are on the radio.
20: Yes. Remember?
19: Jace is hovering over the dump button.
18: Yeah, don't be a knob.
20: He's just remembered
19: just
20: where it is.
19: Just remember where you are. And what we're doing.
18: All right, let's go to Steve. Hey, Steve, why don't you target one of us and use your word?
21: Come on, Jace. Don't be a bell end.
19: Oh, a bell end.
18: I've never heard that one.
19: That didn't have enough. That's a dickhead. That didn't have enough conviction. You were too nice.
20: Yeah, bell end.
19: A bell end
20: is very big in the UK.
18: Right.
20: They use it a lot.
18: Oh, do people get offended quite easily from that, Steve?
21: sometimes they do, but it is a very UK thing.
19: Yeah, very.
21: A mate of mine that said it.
20: Bell end.
18: Yeah, right.
21: Yeah, exactly.
19: Very
21: right.
19: Proper.
18: I've never heard it. Okay, Luke, who are you going to target? Let's hear your word.
2: Every time I look at Clint, I just want to say, mate, you go for a shit footy club, you're a goober.
18: A goober! Goober! Yes. Goober. Hey, Goober's good.
20: I love Goober.
18: Goober's great.
20: That's good. Goober.
18: All right, Nate, who are you going to target?
4: Yeah, I'll go for Jace as well.
18: Okay, usually.
4: We've got a two-year-old at home, so we had to find a very PG appropriate.
19: Oh,
4: so,
19: yes.
4: Jace, I just want to let you know, mate, you're a banana.
19: Oh, yeah.
18: I've
19: heard people say that. You're a banana, mate.
18: See, I don't know if I'd be getting rid of enough anger by calling you a banana.
19: You wouldn't have the conviction to say, if you looked at me and said, don't be a banana, I imagine how much I'd hang it on you.
20: Banana bread.
18: Oh, you would laugh at me, which would anger me more. It would anger me so much more.
19: You're a banana.
18: Jaden on 13, 24, 10. Target one of us and use your word.
22: G'day, guys. Love the show. Jace, you're a bit of a mud crab because you got big arms and no brain.
18: I love mud crab.
19: I like that.
22: Yeah, he's having an apprentice. He was strong as old balls, but dumb as a doornail. Mud crab it was.
19: There you go. Mud crab.
18: Mate, the nicknames they give apprentices are just amazing as well.
19: Hey, Brody, how many of those calls couldn't we put through?
23: About 15.
18: Yeah, right.

0: as possible. We're trying to, you know, get people to double down on the uncomfortable challenges here, do their own, and still raise money for Mobilize, which is all the goal is here and end homelessness in this country.
1: How's your body doing? Because last time we caught up, I think
2: he
1: was
2: good.
1: Still,
2: I know, but him.
1: Last time I think there was, you know, you were still healing.
3: There's a toe falling off.
1: Yeah, there was, you know.
0: I feel like I'm always still healing, but just by the pursuits of what I do. But I'm good. I feel a bit, sound a bit sick. But
2: yeah, you're just a bit raspy.
0: I've just been traveling a lot. But yeah, I'm fit, feeling fine, and yeah, feeling excited. My athletic pursuits, I'm trying to go fast in the marathon now. I'm trying to double down on that, but. You know, we're still definitely pushing and still trying to make sure, you know, Mobilize is ticking along and getting all the opportunities they can to help people in this country.
2: So, I mean, what's next? What's on the agenda for the rest of the year? Do you sit down and plan, or are you more a impulsive type guy?
0: I was just saying to Jace, I'm just trying to enjoy the moment, trying to just be present. I spent a very long amount of my last few years thinking about the future and trying to lasso it and trying to control it and just get by each day to get to that point. But you keep doing it. So the more being present, but yeah, like having goals. We've got the uncomfortable challenge. It's something I'm trying to get people around, try and do their own 10-day challenge.
2: Anyone can do it, right?
0: Anyone can do it.
3: And what do you have to do to take part in Ned's challenge?
0: Anything that's uncomfortable, that's the thing, is
4: I go for lunch with my mother-in-law.
3: 10 days in a row, you've got to do it.
4: 10 days in a row, okay.
0: But yeah, we're registrations are open for that, but we're trying to, just get people around that to take life, grab it by the plums and take it in their own.
2: By the plums.
0: Oh, that's the
4: goal. No. Remember you ripped into me when we were in the US and you changed my mindset. I became a above the line guy.
3: Yeah. He's been a bit negative, but we turned that frown upside down, didn't we?
4: I was just saying to Ned off the air, like my big thing at the moment is, because life is such a routine and just working through the motions, like live, not just exist.
3: Well, that's the point of the uncomfortable challenge, right, Ned?
2: Hey, Ned, if one was to get into running, not suggesting it's me.
4: Asking for a friend.
0: For a mate.
2: I just want you to sort of dumb it down a bit. Like, okay, so me, I battle a lot with running. What did you do in those initial stages to get going?
0: You know what I'd say it actually is? It's similar with the mindset. It's just a mindset shift. I think we get so caught up in like, oh, I'm not doing this, or I can't do this, versus, well, I just did this and I'm now feeling good because of it. So I think it's the consistency piece. So getting out just consistently, not overdoing it, not being a hero and trying to do a big run because someone else has done it. Just get out consistently twice, three times, four times a week. And that pays dividends. But then go, I get to run versus, oh, I have to run.
2: Yeah.
0: Okay.
3: I get to run versus I have to run. I love that.
2: So we might be Commonwealth Games bound.
3: What's the old person month?
4: The Masters. We're Masters.
0: Oh, the geriatric games.
4: Yeah. Hey, Ned, congrats on the milk, mate. Like Lauren said, a massive achievement. You raised a huge amount of money, so you should be proud.
0: Thank you, guys. Appreciate it.
3: You're a legend.
4: Ned's uncomfortablechallenge.com is the website to go and get amongst it. We love you, Ned. Thanks for coming in.
0: Cheers.
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0: Clint. Chase, Lauren and Clint on Nova.
1: This is Nova. You got Chase, Lauren and Clint. So yesterday, a little bit of a stressful afternoon, getting things ready at home so I could get out.
2: Mm.
1: Right. So at the moment, Lou was off at a work thing. I had Archie, who's 4, and I had to drop him at a babysitter on the way to Frankston.
2: Mm-hmm.
1: So we're going to pull over on a side street in Morty Alec. He was going to jump out. I was going to hand him to the babysitter. We carry on to Frankston.
2: Oh, you didn't want to get out of the car and walk him to the door?
1: No, I was happy to, but like...
3: Just throw him out.
1: Yeah.
3: So
2: anyway, handover.
1: I got enough going on. I'm trying to cook a spaghetti bolognese for dinner before I leave, have a shower, get ready. And our producer, Jizz, and our video guy, Slippy, said, hey, can we come with you to Frankston?
2: Mm-hmm.
1: So they came over to my place at 2:30. I was like, guys, I just need to have a quick shower. Can you just watch Archie? Now, producer Jizz doesn't have kids.
3: And he'd be good with kids, though.
2: Mm.
3: He strikes me as a very sort of like caring.
1: Don't get me wrong, he's fun. But as you guys would have learnt with your niece and nephews, you've also still got to be stern. You've got to be the parent.
3: Of course.
1: You know?
3: Well, yeah, to an extent.
1: You know, and I was saying to producer Jizz, don't rile him up. Mm. Like, I just need him calm. We need to get him in the car and get him to the babysitter. And Archie's dressed in his police outfit because he's into costumes at the moment.
2: Oh, he's into the Village People, is he?
1: Yep. So he looked like one of the Village People. So I'm driving to Morty Alec. In the back, I've got the 4-year-old and producer Jizz, which was like another child.
2: Mm.
1: And they start...
3: In the Raptor?
1: Yeah.
2: Why did you make Jazz sit in the back?
1: Slippy, the video guy, was in the front.
2: Oh, okay.
1: Yeah. I wasn't an Uber driver.
3: Okay.
1: And as we're driving along, I just start listening to the conversation in the back. And producer Jazz starts pointing out some landmarks to my 4-year-old. And then, for the rest of the night, my 4-year-old would only mention where he had been.
4: Where were you at 3 p.m. on Thursday afternoon?
5: Hey.
4: That's what we have written down. Where was he?
5: Body method.
4: Where was he?
6: I've got enough to deal with. I don't need this from you.
5: Make fun of me. Body massage.
4: Yeah.
1: Body massage.
2: Oh.
3: Oh, I thought he was saying McDonald's.
1: No. Body massage. Just down the road from Westfield, Southland, along the Nepean.
2: Well, that's where you lost him once. That's where you found him once when you went for beers at the
3: pizza shop.
2: Didn't
3: he go wandering into the massage parlour?
1: Yes, he did, and we learnt from that.
2: Yeah, it's his new favourite place.
3: So you've got a new one. You've
1: so we pull up at the babysitter, right? And I get out. We're on the side street in Morty Alec, and I'm like, Archie, here's Aaron. He's like, we've been at body massage.
3: Oh.
1: How do you reckon that looked?
2: Oh, wow.
3: Oh, no.
1: 4 blokes in the Raptor in a side street, bit of body massage, just dropping off a 4-year-old.
3: So you all went to the massage?
1: No.
2: The group massage.
0: Jace, Lauren and Clint.
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15: Pancreatic cancer numbers are outrageous. Australia's third deadliest cancer, it receives less than 2% of Australia's total cancer funding. More than 13 Australians are diagnosed each day, yet only 14% of those people will live longer than 5 years. 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
2: 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In Parkville, we have reports of a crash. MacArthur Road at Royal Parade. 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Mostly sunny, headed for a top of 18. Right now it's 7 degrees on Melbourne's Nova 100.
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5: Well, good morning, everybody. Welcome to your Monday. Welcome to pre-drinks. Morning, Clint.
6: Morning, Jace. Fighting fit.
5: Ready to go, mate. I've been sitting here for 20, just hanging to get on the air.
6: Have you been? Just warming up the vocal cords in the Raptor. Oh, dear me. Well, it wasn't a restful weekend for me, but I'll tell you about that shortly.
5: Was a restful weekend for the Pies. They were half asleep.
6: Yeah, a lot of football teams battled. It was sort of a favourites weekend, wasn't it?
5: Collingwood have gone to share.
6: No. Never write off the Pies.
5: Oh, I am.
6: Are you really?
5: Oh, which is
6: they're done. We're, season over. Is that it?
5: No. I'm not saying it's done.
6: You buried them.
5: No, I'm just saying.
6: Not even finals.
5: I'm just saying we need to get it together.
6: All right. Next comes a change of teams. I've always loved the look of the Cats.
5: I mean, I did live in Fremantle for a little while. All right, more on the footy soon. Lauren's going to join us from 6, but what's the news we're waking up to?
6: Yeah, morning, Melbourne. Let's start on a serious note because a pregnant paramedic has been punched while on the job. Now, the Herald Sun is reporting this morning she was attacked while saving a woman from a drug overdose. It comes after another paramedic, you'll recall, was stabbed while on duty late last month. Ambulance Victoria says recent violence towards first responders is very, very concerning. Also today, a repatriation flight is on its way to the Canary Islands to bring home 4 Aussies who are on board that cruise ship at the centre of a Hunter virus outbreak. It's really concerning. They'll be flown to Perth and obviously quarantined. And in sport, overseas, all eyes on the Premier League this morning because Arsenal is coasting towards the trophy after a 1-0 win over West Ham. And in the footy, as Jace just touched on, a few big results, including Adelaide, 37-point winners over Richmond at the MCG late yesterday, wrapping up round 9.
5: How'd the D's go?
6: Melbourne won. I was at Marvel Stadium yesterday with about 15,000 others. It was a pretty poor crowd, but 1-10 on Mother's Day isn't ideal.
5: Who'd they play?
6: West Coast. So they just sort of did enough.
5: Jesus, I could have won.
6: Did enough.
5: West Coast.
6: Collingwood could have won against West Coast.
5: Really could have. Probably wouldn't, but they could have. We got free stuff nice and early this morning if you're a pre-drinker. You know what's coming up, actually? Monster Truck Mania.
6: I love a monster truck.
5: I'm going to it.
6: Are you?
5: Yeah.
6: Good for the kids.
5: Oh, they're not coming. It's just me.
6: We got just Monster Truck yourself.
5: Mania live.
6: Oh, you'd look like a weirdo.
5: I'm going to go to Bunnings, get those little earmuffs. It's happening at Rod Laver Arena, May 30th and 31st. Tickets via Ticket Tech. I've got that. Also, I know you were talking this up last week, Australia's first ever NBA house hits Melbourne.
6: Yeah.
5: 14th to the 17th, tickets via Ticketmaster. We got doubles to that. And actually, if you own a PlayStation, I got the NBA 2K26 game.
6: What a combo.
5: Were you a gamer when you were a kid?
6: Game Boy.
5: Oh, yeah.
6: Game Boy. Oh, no, I had... No, do you know what I had?
5: What?
6: I had a Sega Master System.
5: Oh.
6: Used to play Sonic the Hedgehog.
5: Alex Kidd in Miracle World. Remember that? The free game?
6: I do, yeah.
5: 13-24-10. If you're a pre-drinker and you're up early, give us a yell. We'll chuck some free stuff your way. Fun show coming up. Lauren joins us from 6 this morning. This is Nova 100. Good morning.

0: Good morning, Melbourne. This is Nova 100. You are on the air with Jace and Clint. We are doing pre-drinks this morning. Lauren's going to join us from 6 o'clock. Hey, did your mum have a good Mother's Day?
1: She had a good Mother's Day. Yeah. Went around there after the footy yesterday. Did invite her to the footy.
0: I was about to say. Mm.
1: She wasn't too keen on spending her Mother's Day at Marvel Stadium, though. I mean, what mum wouldn't love that, right? There was a beautiful scene, actually, yesterday. A lot of the footy clubs, when they were running through the banner, their mums had formed the guard of honour. And they delivered flowers to them, little carnations.
0: Hang on, what team did that?
1: Melbourne did it, I saw. I don't know, some others did as well.
0: Pies did it a couple of years ago.
1: Did they?
0: Yeah.
1: Oh, so they're just sort of copycats.
0: Trendsetter.
1: Oh, okay.
0: Yeah. Oh, my God, you know what I did see on the weekend? The banners that are more like curtains.
1: Yeah, they're sort of like a silk offering.
0: Yes.
1: I don't think it's...
0: No.
1: We need to harden up.
0: Yes. Mm. Bring
1: what clubs? Do you want a name and shame?
0: Can't remember.
1: Oh.
0: But I was like, what is this? Hey, 13 24 10 is our number to join us on the air. We got free stuff to go nice and early
1: this morning.
0: Oh, just quickly. I'll tell you later.
1: Actually. Oh, okay.
0: It's to do with what I cooked Lou for Mother's Day breakfast.
1: Yeah, save it.
0: You let's just say your mob inspired me.
1: Oh, my mob.
0: Mm. Hello, Tony in Hoppers Crossing. Morning.
2: Good morning. Love your show.
0: Oh,
1: we love you more, Tone. What are you doing this morning?
2: Going to work, mate, unfortunately.
0: What do you do for a living?
2: Deliver ice cream.
1: Oh, no,
0: thank you for the service you do, my friend.
2: Awesome, mate.
0: Thank you for your service.
1: You could be caller of the morning. Okay, tell us more,
0: Tony,
1: about your craft.
0: Give him a million.
2: I deliver ice cream, so I work for Street Ice Cream and deliver ice creams to service stations, 7-Eleven stores, and all the major independent stores as well.
0: Tony, hypothetical here. Let's say you were driving along past Clarendon Street and just happened to pull up outside Nova. Could one access the back of the truck without keys or?
2: No comment.
1: now, Tony, can I just tell you that my dad worked for Streets Ice Cream for decades and decades and decades. So we have something beautiful in common.
0: Mm-hmm. Do you have a freezer at home, Tony? Because Clint grew up with an ice cream freezer in the kitchen.
2: Yeah, I've got a freezer at home.
0: Oh,
1: yeah. Stock full of paddle pops, I'm sure.
0: Bloody hell, Tony.
1: Put on your tone.
0: We need to hang out. Hey, mate, I'm going to chuck you. How about we chuck your family past to Monster Trucks? You got a couple of kids?
2: Oh. Yeah, I got a couple of kids.
0: Mate, they will love this. Monster Truck Mania Live, Rod Laver Arena, May 30th and 31st. Tickets via Ticket Tech. I'll see you there.
2: Awesome. Thank you so much.
0: No worries.
1: All right. What about Andrew in Cranbourne? He's a bit of a basketball fan. You got something special lined up for him, Jace?
0: Yeah. Morning, mate. How are you?
3: Good, yourself?
0: Not bad. Australia's first ever NBA house hits Melbourne, May 14 to 17. Tickets via Ticketmaster. We'll chuck you a couple of doubles.
3: Awesome. Thanks for that, man.
0: No worries, mate.
1: What's going on in your Monday morning, Andrew?
3: Just driving to work.
1: Nice one.
3: Yeah.
0: I'm going to chuck you NBA 2K 26 on PlayStation as well. You got a PlayStation?
3: Yeah, mate. Yeah, definitely.
1: Of course he's got a PlayStation.
0: Of course he's got one. Of course he's got one.
1: Hear it in his voice.
0: I'll play you online.
1: Love a PlayStation.
0: I'm not bad on the old 2K.
1: Yeah, no, you wouldn't be.
0: Yeah, I am.
1: The basketball game.
0: Yeah. I'm better on the PlayStation than on a court.
1: It's not in real time.
0: No,
1: exactly.
0: God, no. Let's wrap up with Chloe. Good morning.
4: Good morning. How are you?
0: We're good. You're just finishing work. What do you do?
4: Driving to work.
0: Oh, right. What do you do?
4: I'm a midwife.
0: Oh. Do you know the number? Or have you lost count?
1: Baby number.
0: Yeah.
1: Chloe?
4: Oh, how many babies?
0: Yeah.
4: I've lost count. Stopped counting a while ago now.
0: You're more focused at work than you are right now, are you? Like when the baby's coming and stuff?
4: Yeah.
1: What do you reckon you do in a day? How many in a day? Two or three?
4: No, we normally only get one patient a day.
1: Okay.
4: Sorry, probably only one.
1: Right.
0: Yeah, right. But if you're trying to break the record, you say to the patient, come on, quick, push. You want to get another one in.
1: We need to do a Guinness World Record.
0: Go for the record here. I'm going to chuck you a double pass to Cocktails in the Clouds, Melbourne's Sky Deck. Sip cocktails at the highest observation deck in the Southern Hemisphere. Go and have a couple of drinkies on us, all right?
4: Awesome. Thank you so much.
0: No worries.
1: Drinkies. Couple of drinkies. That just came out, didn't it?
0: It did.
1: That's a few drinkies.
0: Well, she might not be a cocktail girl. She might just, I don't know, little apple juice.
1: Yeah, okay, fair enough.
0: It has just gone 18 to 6. Hey, we've got a big show coming up. Lauren's going to join us from 6 this morning. And we've got details on how you can get your hands on your share of $50,000. A lot of cash to go. All the details coming up at 6 here on Nova. Yeah.
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0: $10,000 to go this morning. Thanks very much to Carlisle Homes. Morning, Melbourne. This is Nova 100. You're on the air with Jason Clint. We are wrapping up pre-drinks because Lauren's about to join us.
1: She is.
0: And we are going to kick off a massive show for a Monday. What's making news, Clint?
1: Coming up in the news, a mum of five in a coma fighting for life after what was a horror Mother's Day hit run and a nervous wait ahead for D's Live Wire, Cozzy Pickett.
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9: 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Reports of a collision in Truganina, Boundary Road at Robinson's Road. Otherwise, we do have level crossing works continuing today in Rockbank. Hopkins Road is shut at the Ryowell Line. Take Leakes Road or Briggs Road instead. Expect delays there later this morning. Major arterials are all doing fine. Princess Freeway a touch slow through the Point Cook Bend. 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T's and C's apply. Mostly sunny, headed for a top of 18. Right now it's 8 degrees on Melbourne's Nova 100.
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1: Good morning, Melbourne. Clint Stanaway with you. There's an appeal for the driver involved in a hit run at Melton to turn themselves in. 41-year-old mother of five, Tanya Kerr, is in an induced coma after a car knocked her off her e-scooter early yesterday morning. We are not likely to get a tax break in tomorrow's federal budget. There had been talk of a one-off earned income offset worth up to $300, but there are now reports the multi-billion dollar measure is off the table amid concerns it will make inflation a whole lot worse. Two women charged after returning from Syria will reappear in the Melbourne Magistrates Court today after spending the weekend in custody. They've been charged with crimes against humanity. A netball mum is accused of shouting an anti-Semitic slur at an under-12s game in Sydney on Saturday. The 42-year-old will face court next month, charged with using offensive language in a public place. And Australian Fashion Week gets underway this morning. Colours and Paddy among the designers that will hit the runway. Nova Sport, round 9 of the AFL has wrapped up. Richmond enjoyed a 10-point lead over Adelaide at halftime before the Crows kicked into gear. Six unanswered goals to win by 37. Earlier, the D's had a 32-point win over the Eagles, but there's a nervy wait ahead for Cozzy Pickett after he laid a clumsy bump in the first quarter. And the Melbourne Storm back on the winners list, thumping the Tigers 44 points to 16. And you're up to date on Melbourne's Nova 100.
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0: Monday. This is Jace, Lauren and Clint on Melbourne's Nova 100.
1: Well, good morning, everybody. Welcome to Monday. Morning, team.
2: Good morning.
3: Good morning.
2: How are we all?
3: We are go good. Again. Monday morning.
1: I know. Here we go. Because we had a little workouting on Friday. We had Mother's Day lunch.
2: Yeah, we had a workouting on Saturday. We were down in Aintree.
1: Doing Say Hey for your share of 50K. So, look, if you did meet us on Saturday after 8 o'clock this morning, we're going to call one of those people and give them a guaranteed $10,000.
3: Oh, what a way to start the week.
1: Then we go out again. We're out two more times this week.
3: Many more excursions to come.
1: We'll give you details later on where you can find us.
2: And everyone had a nice Mother's Day.
3: Yeah.
1: Very, very chill. Have a nice day?
2: Lizzie had a lovely day.
1: Great.
2: Nana Marg had a lovely day.
3: I saw your beautiful family together for a family photo.
2: Oh, yeah, we did the family portrait every Mother's Day.
3: Yeah, loved it.
2: It was lovely.
3: Geez, your Nana looks vibrant.
2: Doesn't she? She's 94.
3: She was all dolled up.
1: 94.
2: She's gorgeous.
1: Mate, how was the 99-year-old we had at the Mother's Day lunch?
3: I know.
2: Helen and their mother, Maria.
1: Maria, neck in the bubbles.
3: Maria,
1: Jesus.
3: Maria.
2: She wasn't necking it. She was a lady.
1: She was a lady.
3: She had a couple of glasses of champers.
1: Yeah, I'm not. Good on her. It wasn't a shoey, but like.
2: Yeah, no, that's how you made it sound. Like Maria was there just sculling it straight from the bottom.
1: Oh, the way she did the Jager bomb.
3: You know what?
1: Maria.
3: I was watching her eat her edamame closely. She attacked it with vigor.
1: Yeah.
3: She did.
2: Good on her. It was a great Mother's Day.
3: Because they're quite difficult, the edamame. You know, Lauren, the edamame can be quite difficult to. You know, if you get the bean stuck in the. In the shoot.
1: Yeah.
3: It's a hard ass.
1: Loving it, man.
3: So do I.
1: Speaking of food, I cooked a little Mother's Day breakfast for Louis, inspired from your mates at the Today Show.
2: Oh, that's a rock bottom moment.
3: Sorry, did you follow a recipe
2: shake
3: on the
2: and
3: screen?
2: Bake pancakes.
1: No, remember we were sitting here watching last week. They were doing, shake and bake pancakes, mm-hmm. but they were like, you know, do a thin layer and then add some chocolate on Nutella and then add more mixture on top and then it seals the pancake.
3: Oh, yes.
1: And that way, when you cut into it, like the chocolate oozes out, it worked.
3: Wow.
1: So thank you, David Campbell.
2: There you go.
3: Really?
1: Yeah.
2: He did see it on the Today Show. He commented on it when it was happening.
1: I think
2: did
1: I said I'm going to try that.
2: Because theirs looked very neat.
1: No, mine was very neat. Like Lou didn't even, when she cut in, she was like, oh, there's a little surprise.
2: Oh, how nice. Mm. Well done. Well
3: thank
2: done.
3: You. How did the, well, we can talk about it later, actually. I was going to ask about the present.
2: We'll get to that next.
3: The gift.
2: Let's get to a song and we'll get to that.
1: The gifts went well. Because I did what Lauren always said. Throw money at the problem.
2: Well, you only do. No, that's not always. That's the rule if you leave it to the day before.
1: So.
3: Always.
1: For me.
2: Always.
1: Lauren's rule. Throw money at the problem. Hey, shout out to the florists around Melbourne as well.
3: They made a gazillion dollars.
1: Oh, I know, but they'd be wrecked. Yesterday was their grand final, mate. Hey, this is Dracula, Tame Impala. Let's get into it. Welcome to Monday. This is Nova.

0: Tame Impala. Good morning, Melbourne. 6:08 here on Nova. We are on the air thanks to our mates at Shell Ready Express. You got Jason, Lauren and Clint. And hope everyone had a nice little Mother's Day. There was a lot of mums at footy on Sunday morning.
1: Oh, yeah?
0: We went to Hurlingham Oval, just along the Nepean there.
1: What, at like Auskick?
0: Yeah. Lot of mums. The old cafe was getting a workout.
1: Yeah. We went to Kooyong Tennis Club with my mom and my auntie and my nan sister-in-law, all the moms. No, we just had lunch there. Okay. They actually did a beautiful high tea. It was gorgeous.
0: Oh, nice. Little scones?
1: Scones. Sandwiches.
0: Little desserts?
1: There was like all the things, like
2: great.
1: Pork and fennel sausage rolls.
0: Actually, I had a problem with the cafe at the footy club. Like the burgers weren't ready. You had to order them and wait. Like everything else was ready.
1: You want them fresh.
2: Straight off the grill.
1: What do you want them in a Bay Marie?
2: Burgers are better.
0: Yeah, just everything else was in the Bay Marie.
1: Like, get a fresh burger. You want the cheese to melt.
2: Mm.
0: Yeah.
1: Wow, what a tough Mother's Day, Jason.
0: You got no idea.
1: Burger was. What did you do for your beautiful mum?
2: Well, I went to the footy to celebrate Mother's Day. Collingwood set the tone a few years ago. We were talking about it in pre-drinks about how the players, before they run through the banner, their mums form a guard of honour and they present a beautiful little flower to them. And the Melbourne boys did that yesterday very, very well. After the footy, we had fish and chips last night just with the family, which was lovely.
1: Nice.
2: At mum and dad's house. But I believe there should be some form of tax introduced or point system for children. So you get more points for attending events like Mother's Day.
1: Who missed your Mother's Day?
2: Thank you for the question, Lauren, because sister Michaela, she, no appearance, your worship.
1: Where was she?
2: She chose the other side of the family.
1: Oh, no, you can't go with the mother-in-law on Mother's Day.
2: Oh, but, you know.
0: Hang on, she's the youngest, right?
2: She's the youngest.
0: Oh, she gets a late pass.
1: No.
2: Youngest is
1: the golden child.
2: That's unforgivable.
1: In my family too.
2: I think you accumulate points through the year, and then at the end of the year, there should be some sort of
1: you get a better Christmas
2: award.
1: Present.
0: You are such a
1: no, that's unforgivable in my family.
2: Unforgivable.
1: But surely
2: they're not married.
1: But all, then exactly.

0: points too. Also, I took mum to our Mother's Day at work. I took mum to another Mother's Day.
1: Yeah.
0: My mum got three Mother's Days out of me.
1: She'd be oozing with pride.
0: She's thrilled. And then she said, should we go back to your house and watch the footy? And I said, absolutely not. No one is welcome.
1: In fact, your mum was full of love on Friday, wasn't she?
2: Oh, my God. And she was talking like a real young person. She I was teaching it. Her what the young kids say.
1: What were you teaching her? Like you're not a young person.
2: No, no. I overheard our young team and I was just...
0: Oh, she was learning. Now, how was your Mother's Day?
2: Yeah, it was nice. We did a little brekkie in bed.
0: What gifts did you get her in the end?
2: I went
0: from the kids.
2: I went the UGG slide-ons.
0: Oh, did she like them?
2: That you...
0: The loafers.
2: The loafers. Yep, she liked those.
0: Yes, yeah, she did. Had she actually?
2: No, she really did. Oh, God. She was like, what are you... I said, you wear them out. She's like, you don't wear these
0: well,
2: out.
0: You
2: I'm
0: don't,
2: like, this
0: but
2: is
0: you
2: what
0: can.
2: The kids
0: if you're going
2: doing.
0: To like Pilates and stuff, you wear your socks and put your like, they're like also, they've got a proper sole.
2: So I see the kids here wearing them, like with socks on.
0: Yeah, like a loafer.
1: Again, the kids. Had you heard our conversation? On the wireless on the Friday.
2: She doesn't listen to us. Okay.
1: Good.
0: Did you get her the Aura ring?
2: I got her the Aura ring.
0: Did she like it?
2: Yeah, she loved that. That was a nice
1: How's
2: surprise.
1: Her Aura been?
2: Well,
0: you got to buy the sizing kit and then you choose. No. Once you've got your size, then you go online and choose a colour and choose a style.
1: So you bought her a sizer?
0: Yeah, but
2: I'm going to get her
0: like
2: the ring.
0: A gift.
2: Next year. No.
0: No, you pay for the ring, but you don't actually get it. So you buy it, but in the box, you just get it because it's got to be snug fit. So then you.
2: But the great thing is now, if we have a fight, she goes, I'm so tired, I can be like, we'll check your Aura ring.
0: Yeah, and when she says.
2: 10 hours.
0: But when she says, I've had 3 hours, then
1: you can't control her with the ring.
2: No, I'm not.
1: It's not a controlling mechanism.
0: You can also track her on it.
1: Oh, my God.
0: Freak. It was supposed to be for her, not for you.
2: I'm not buying it for me. I don't even know how it works.
0: It sounds like you're using it against her.
1: You said it was like something you can manipulate her with.
0: That's exactly what you just said.
2: I did not say manipulate.
0: No.
2: Monitor.
0: You said you can bring it up in an argument.
1: What, like an ankle bracelet?
0: Is she allowed to leave? It's so you can tell. She's left the house. Where's she gone today?
1: You might as well put her into Dame Phyllis Frost. Into the prison.
0: We drove past that the other day.
1: We did.
2: Should have stopped in and seen the wife. It is
1: with a carnation or two. Happy Mother's Day.
0: Oh, my God, you two. Stop.
2: Were they doing the free barbecues yet at the prison? See any smoke?
1: No. They're getting Webbers, aren't
2: they? Yeah,
1: Maybe the Webber queue.
2: Yeah. You should give them yours. Just gone 14 past six. Coming up this morning, guaranteed $10,000 to go. And we'll catch up with Charlie Conman from the Roos. He's in after seven.
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6: Taking a look at some run times, and they're all pretty handsome. Princess Freeway from Forsyth Road over the bridge and into the Burnley Tunnel, 17 minutes. 18 minutes on the Western Freeway from Melton to the Ring Road. Monash Freeway, a 20-minute run from Eastlink to Punt Road. And right now, Eastlink Frankston Freeway to the Eastern Freeway is 23 minutes. A long way of telling you all the roads are nice and quiet and moving fine. A reminder of works in Rockbank, Hopkins Road is closed at the railway line. Take Leakes Road if you can. 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Mostly sunny today, headed for a top of 18. Right now it's 8 degrees on Melbourne's Nova 100.
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0: Morning, Melbourne. 23 past 6 here at Nova. We are on the air. Thanks, our mates at Shell Ready Express. You got Jace, Lauren and Clint.
1: Guys, I had a real penny drop moment at the weekend in that I've always thought that I was a bit of a cool guy.
2: The fact that you just said that.
0: Wow.
2: Well, no, it probably makes you not.
1: Really, I've never really felt my. I feel younger than what I am.
0: We often say.
1: But is this like?
0: No, we often say. I've said to Clint numerous times. Say if we meet someone who's like our age, early 40s, right, and they'll leave the room, and I say to Clint, "Do you reckon? Because that person seems old to me.
1: Yes.
0: Do you reckon we look old to younger people, or are we still like fun and young?"
2: I think there would be three different answers for the three different people sitting in the room, personally, depending on who you asked.
1: What are the answers?
0: Yeah.
2: I would say Clint, people think, is like grown up, but like
0: Peter Pan.
2: I think people would think I was young.
1: Yeah.
2: And I think people would think Jace is not young.
0: Wow.
2: Well, because you've got three kids and you don't do much, like outside of, like, you're not out partying. He's out partying.
1: Yeah, okay.
2: So you seem more grown up because you've got the responsibility of other people.
0: Mature.
2: No, yeah, but you're not mature.
1: You're not a cheese.
2: But you seem older because you've got three kids. We're Clint's like living the dream.
0: I'm on a blue vein.
1: So
2: no one takes me seriously. They just think I'm a kid who never grew up.
1: So my penny drop moment happened in the north side, right? The north of Melbourne where the people who go out are just cool. So,
2: well, I lived on the north side for a while and I was not cool enough, so I left.
1: You sort of sold my house. Sort of integrated.
2: Yeah, I did. I did 5 years there, I reckon, in Fitzroy.
1: Yeah. I had a birthday on Saturday afternoon at a place called Goldie's Tavern. Now, this is full of like...
2: Where's that?
1: Like, it's in Collingwood.
2: Oh, that's... Even cooler than Fitzroy.
1: You know the tats that are sort of like, it's not like a sleeve. They're just sort of like little token tats just scattered around the body. Those sort of people.
2: Yeah.
1: Right. The hair that was like doing a lot. There was a lady who had hair that was like top deck. It was like one side was dark and the other side was blonde.
0: All their clothes are bigger, aren't they?
1: Oh, the clothes are big. The jackets are cool. Yeah. And
2: you would have felt old in that crowd.
1: I felt out of place.
0: Were you wearing a suit?
1: I wasn't wearing a suit.
2: Were you wearing
1: that
2: polar fleece jumper?
1: Yes, I was, Lauren. Yes, I was.
2: You wore that out?
1: Yeah, I did. Yeah, I just carried on from Say Hey.
0: You wore... Yeah, okay.
1: Anyway,
2: Clint walked the length of Swan Street in his Jace, Lauren and Clint puffer jacket without realising.
1: I forgot that I had it on.
2: And then he goes, oh my God, I'm wearing my own merchandise in the middle of Richmond.
1: So, two strikes, right?
2: Yeah.
1: The third strike was when... We ventured to a secondary venue, which was the Nightcat. Now, the Nightcat is a place I frequented in the early 2000s, right?
0: Sounds naughty.
1: It
2: was like a live music venue. It had jazz bands. Everything was around the corner from my house.
1: It was the home of the Cat Empire. I think they filmed their clip, Hello there, right? And we walked in there because it was a $50 cover charge to see a top DJ. The DJ.
2: $50.
1: Yes.
0: That's not a door charge. That's a ticket.
2: Yeah, because you would buy tickets. It'd be cool, like jazz bands and big bands.
1: Who was
2: the cool DJ?
1: In that place.
2: Dom Dollar.
1: I was double the age of every person.
0: Did you pay the $50?
1: I paid $50. I was in there for minutes. Couldn't get a refund. I turned around on my heels, walked straight out of there, and in that moment I was like, the penny has dropped, resignation. I'm old.
2: The north side's not for you.
1: The north side's not for you if you think you're young but you're actually old.
0: Imagine me, $50, I'd be blowing up.
1: Oh no!
2: So who was the DJ?
1: Oh, some fellow with his.
2: You just called him a fellow. That's enough.
0: Yeah.
1: Some fellow with his NBA singlet on. I was like.
2: Some young chap. In polar fleece. They would have thought you were working backstage.
0: Could you turn it down? It's quite loud.
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18: 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Otherwise, the Monash Freeway building from Narrewarren North Road to Belgrave Hallam Road. Princess Freeway a little bit slow through the Point Cook Bend from Forsyth Road over the bridge and into the Burnley Tunnel, about 25 minutes, 5 minutes longer than half an hour ago. Morning to Peninsula Freeway, it is building city bound, just passing East Link. Police and speed cameras are there to keep you safe. Speeding, chances are you will be caught anywhere, anytime, anyone. A message from the TAC. Mostly sunny, headed for a top of 18. Right now it's 8 degrees on Melbourne's Nova 100.
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1: in Melbourne. Clint Stanaway with you. A pregnant paramedic has been attacked on the job. The Herald Sun's reporting the ambulance worker was punched in the head and stomach while treating a patient for a drug overdose. The incident left her fearing for her unborn baby. Comes after a paramedic was stabbed outside a cafe late last month. A car has crashed through a bus stop and into the front of a home in Reservoir, causing extensive damage. The driver is facing multiple charges, including refusing to supply a blood sample and careless driving. The Aussies on board a Hunter virus hit cruise ship will be flown home this week on a repatriation flight from Spain's Canary Islands. Foreign Affairs says the Aussies show no signs of the virus, which has killed three people so far and infected at least eight others. NAB is hiring as many as 1,500 workers offshore, raising fears the move will lead to more job cuts here in Australia. And The Devil Wears Prada 2 continues to dominate the US box office, raking in $43 million. It held on a top spot despite three major new releases over the weekend. Nova Sport is next. Take charge in the all-electric Nissan Aria SUV. Now is the moment. 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Melbourne coach Stephen King confident Keziah Pickett will be clear to play Hawthorn after a collision with West Coast's Jake Waterman in the opening 30 seconds of yesterday's match. The D's won it by 32. Yesterday's other game saw Adelaide get a 37-point win over Richmond after trailing by 10 points at halftime. And briefly, a netball win for both the Vixens and the Mavericks yesterday. And you're up to date on Melbourne's Nova 100.
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0: Bruno Mars, I just might here on Nova. Good morning, Melbourne. Just gone 22-7. We are on the air. Thanks to our mates at Show Already Express. You got Jace, Lauren and Clint this morning.
1: Jace, you made the grand statement just a few minutes ago about Collingwood. You've written them off.
0: No, it's all over for the year. Lauren,
1: he's off the bandwagon. No, he's looking for a new team to follow because they've started losing, Lauren.
2: How many have they lost?
0: I said in pre-drinks this morning that the club's all over the shop. I haven't written them off for the season, but they've got to get it together.
1: Well, what's going wrong?
0: They're playing like crap.
2: Oh, they're 10th on the ladder.
0: Yeah.
1: Yeah, they slipped down.
0: We're a mess.
1: The latest loss was to the Catters at the MCG. Geelong played very well.
2: Cats are very good.
1: Yeah, they're starting to, you know, the cream is starting to rise to the top. You've got the Dockers who are playing sensational footy. The Cats are playing great footy too.
0: Your Tigers did all right.
2: Yeah, they actually did well.
1: Yeah, they were
2: against Adelaide.
1: They actually led at half time.
2: Yeah, I fell asleep in the third quarter on the couch. Woke up and watched Adelaide sing the song with their moms in the circle. I love it when they do that.
1: Oh yes, beautiful.
2: Moms were in for Mother's Day
1: special. Yeah. Well, for the poor old Pies, it was a loss. It was a loss on Scott Pendlebury's record equaling. So he's equaled the record, Brent Harvey's record. And he had this to say post-match.
3: What's it like to finally get here and obviously equal Boomer?
4: Oh, I spoke about it before. For me, it's the easy part. You know, I just get to come out and play. And so I just stick to that process every week. And, you know, it's like every player, you just try and stack games because you want to play good footy and it's so good to be out here. So it's no different with my thought process.
2: Oh, he's such a nice guy,
1: isn't
2: Scott Pendlebury. He's so well liked, isn't he?
1: So he's 38 years of age. So 432nd game that was against Geelong. So he will break the record against West Coast in a fortnight.
2: Oh, well, they should win that.
1: So that'll
2: be good.
0: Yeah.
1: So he'll be rested.
2: Oh.
1: This week
0: because they've got
1: the Swans. So
2: I might not win that one.
1: No.
0: Question. 38, pretty old.
1: Yeah. It is in footy turn.
2: Is he the oldest?
1: Yes.
2: In the league.
1: Yes.
0: Really?
1: Yes.
2: Yeah.
0: 38, and then that's it, lead you to pasture.
2: They start when they're 18, so 20 years later, the body's a bit sore.
0: Body'd be feeling
2: it. Oh, and then he can go and have a European summer and take holidays in the middle of the year. Oh, he's not going to know himself.
1: I'd assume that footballers would get long service leave, would they?
2: Oh, I don't know. Are they contractors or are they employees, though?
1: I think they must be employees, wouldn't they?
2: Not sure.
1: Imagine that, just putting your application for long service leave in with Craig McRae.
2: I don't think
1: Sorry, I'm off to Europe.
2: I don't know.
0: I might get a nice bottle of tequila like Channel 9 gave you after
1: that
0: leaving.
1: Was very special.
0: 30
1: very
0: years.
1: Heartfelt.
2: How many years were you at Channel 9?
1: 24.
0: Oh. Was it the bottle with the little hat and the worm in it?
1: No, it was a Patron.
0: Oh, right.
2: Mm. Sorry, Clint got given a bottle of tequila after he resigned from his job for 24 years. But don't worry about him, guys. He got long service leave. He laughed all the way out of the building.
0: Can I hear your reaction when you open the tequila?
1: Oh, it's my favourite.
2: What do you reckon? So,
1: Not a fountain pen?
2: What will Pendles get for breaking the record?
1: Well, what he's going to get? He's going to get the gold number on his jumper.
2: Oh, that's it's a bit Warwick Kappa.
0: Right. It is a bit.
2: Does he want that or are they insisting? Are they insisting that he wears
1: it? I think he's happy he's happy to have it.
0: Oh, God.
2: It is a bit Warwick Kappa.
0: I cringe.
2: Is it going to be sparkly? Or is
1: it
2: just yellow?
1: I think it might just be, like a yellowy gold. I don't think it's going to be.
2: Diamond.
1: It's not going to be a glitter glitter number.
2: It's going to look like the boy from Oz tap dancing.
1: Tackle him and a bit of litter.
2: Over to you, Scott.
0: Maybe it'll have lights in it. You know, he can buy shirts now like a Christmas. And they have the Christmas lights in it. You have a little battery pack underneath.
2: Yeah.
1: 38. 38's not.
2: It's not old, but in footy.
1: In professional sporting
0: terms.
1: Some
0: of the, I've retired from it now, but the dad's football game last year, some of the dads from the school were a little
1: You've
0: up there.
1: Retired from it after,
2: you've
1: after
2: got
1: your
2: play
1: one possession cameo.
0: No, but some of them were
2: one turnover.
0: They're a bit older. And they were still getting out there and playing.
2: I know, but the mums get really mad when the dads keep playing local footy because, like my friend Dale, who went back for just one more game and then broke his arm. Well, they had a newborn and he's a builder.
0: Yeah, that's not great.
2: Nah, can't be doing that. But there's a lot running around in local footy that have been there.
1: Netballers? There's a lot of netballers.
2: Oh, 60s. Yeah.
1: Galleys
2: of ages.
1: Playing netball and, you know, goal defence.
2: And some of the umpires
1: 40s,
2: in the netball.
1: Yeah, fierce.
0: Well, 13-24-10 is our number. Let's find the oldest person playing competitive sport.
2: In the local AFL or something?
0: Yeah, 13-24-10 is our number.
1: Any sport.
0: We've got a lot of free stuff to go this
2: week.
0: Well,
2: there's the Masters in things as well.
1: There's that indoor soccer. What's it called? Futsal?
2: Futsal.
1: Yeah, a bit of that. A bit of tennis. you know, there's some tennis. Yeah, yeah. Some.
0: Oh, my dad was only hitting his peak in squash when he hit mid-60s.
2: Oh, don't get me started on the golfers.
0: Oh, the golfers.
1: I think beautiful Pete Smith from Channel 9, you know.
0: Pete Smith speaking.
1: I think he's in his 90s and still playing.
0: Are you serious?
1: He's still playing golf.
2: Competitive golf.
1: Loves it.
0: Remember when we were at Lawn Bowls?
1: Maybe I put it.
0: And the real oldies had the the arm, the claw, so
2: the
0: they didn't have to lean down.
2: Yeah, they didn't need to lean to pick it up. Quite clever.
0: Yeah, I wanted to borrow it. 13-24-10 is our number. We want to find the oldest person still playing competitive local sport.
2: Yeah, like actually in a competition.
0: Yeah. Maybe you play with one.
2: Yeah.
0: 13-24-10 is our number to join us on the air. In return, I got double passes to Cocktails in the Clouds. We got family passes to Monster Trucks and a whole lot more. 13-24-10 is our number.
2: What's Cocktails in the Clouds?
0: So it's Melbourne's sky deck. You can sip cocktails in the highest observation deck in the Southern Hemisphere.
2: Cocky teas in the clouds.
0: 13-24-10 is our number. How old are you, and are you still playing competitive sport?
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8: A crash involving five vehicles on the Princess Freeway, Sydney-bound at Coroid Creek Road, is causing heavy delays back to Palmer's Road. Don't expect that to clear anytime soon. Beyond that, the Westgate Bridge, there's a broken-down truck holding up two Sydney-bound lanes. Speeds are also at 40. Reports of a collision for the Monash Freeway, Sydney-bound, passing Warrigal Road. Reports of a crash too for Truganina, Boundary Road at Robinson's Road. In Dandenong, there's been a two-car collision on the Dandenong Bypass westbound just at Hammond Road. One lane is blocked with some delays building. 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Mostly sunny, headed for a top of 18 degrees. Right now it's 8 degrees on Melbourne's Nova 100.
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0: Keys. Just the way you are, right across Melbourne. Good morning. This is Nova. You're on the air with Jason, Lauren and Clint today. Tops of 18. It's going to hurt me to say, but I think he was right. We've turned the corner.
1: Well, sort of.
2: It's actually not that bad this week. It's like 21 degrees.
1: It's going to be sort of nice-ish.
0: No showers?
2: Oh, there's a few showers, yeah, but it did get really cold on the weekend, but it's not too bad this week.
0: See, I've started using the seat warmers in the Raptor.
1: So have I.
0: When you've activated the seat warmers, yeah, you know, summer's behind us.
1: Yes, yes, the seat warmers were on this morning. It was a chilly old morning.
0: It's a game we used to play.
2: There's actually no rain all week, guys.
0: Oh, really?
2: Yeah. Till the weekend.
0: It's a game we used to play in Brisbane because, you know, it's like 50 degrees up there. Mm. You just secretly put your mate's seat warmer on.
1: Oh.
0: It's by the time
1: they
0: realise.
1: See how they react.
0: Yeah, well, by the time they realise it's too hot.
1: The piss seats.
2: The piss seats. Mm.
1: Hey, we've asked on 13 24 10, are you an oldie playing some form of sport out there in Melbourne? This is on the back of Scotty Pendlebury, 38 years of age, about to become, do you say the most capped or the
2: record holder?
1: The player who has played, chalked up the most AFL games.
2: Wow, well done, Pendles. Everyone loves Scott Pendlebury.
1: Beautiful,
2: don't
1: family,
2: they?
1: Aren't they?
2: No one says bad things about Scott Pendlebury. Hello. Lovely family.
0: Sam, good morning. Welcome to the show.
3: Good morning. How are you going?
0: We're good. We're talking mature age people playing sport.
3: Yeah.
0: Your wife still playing? What sport?
3: She is. AFL Masters.
2: Oh, the Masters. I did say there'll be the Masters. How old is she?
3: She's 56.
2: Get it, Queen.
1: What position?
3: Back pocket normally.
2: Oh, now, Sam,
1: crafty.
2: We don't recover like we used to as we get older.
0: No.
2: How's the recovery going after a tough footy game at 53?
3: You know what? She's an absolute gun.
2: She's
3: been playing nearly 5 years.
2: Yeah.
3: And I think her only major injury was at the carnival last year and she dislocated her finger. That's been the end of it.
2: And the recovery's not bad the next day?
3: No, she's pretty good.
2: She must
0: she's
2: be
0: still
2: getting
0: airborne trying to take
2: she
0: him up.
2: She must be fit.
3: Nah. She's not the oldest one though, so that's
0: How
2: old are they getting in the Masters?
3: There's one lady, she's not playing this year, but she played last year and she was 73,
0: oh,
3: I think.
0: 73?
2: Oh my God, good on her.
0: Oh, I'd feel bad tackling her.
2: Well, it keeps you young, playing sport.
0: I know, but 73,
2: fit,
0: you fall the wrong
1: way. You'd just
0: way.
1: Chuck her in the goal square, wouldn't you?
2: Well, she's been working out and lifting weights. She's probably got very great bone density.
0: Yeah. She'd probably take Clint and I, to be honest.
1: Oh, definitely you.
2: Definitely.
1: Hey, Mick, good morning.
4: How's it going?
0: Yeah, good, Mickey.
1: Going well. Are you the oldie or somebody else?
4: No, I'm about half his age.
1: Okay.
4: It's a bloody legend down at Banyul Creek Club. His name's Graham Renshaw and he's in his mid to late 70s.
0: Oh, good on him.
2: Now, is he a batsman or a bowler or a wicketkeeper?
4: He's actually a wicketkeeper batsman, does one of the hardest bits of the game.
2: How does he go running?
0: But what about the knees? Wicketkeeper, you're on your knees, you know.
4: He's as fit as a fiddle. He's like he also runs water for the Hawks every week. You'll see he's like the old guy in the stands behind the song carrying the drink.
2: Oh, so he's.
4: So I don't actually know how he does it.
2: Good. What's his name?
4: Graham.
2: Good on you, Graham. Renner.
0: Well done, Graham.
1: Or what, has he got a nickname?
4: Yeah, Renners.
1: Renners.
2: Good on you.
0: Get it, Renners.
2: Get it, Renners. It keeps you young playing sport. And I think team sports in particular keep you young.
0: Yeah.
2: Keeps your mind sharp, body fit.
0: 100%. You're nice though, wicket keeper. You don't have to be like,
1: right,
0: can
1: about
0: you help
1: the knees.
0: Me up? Yeah. Have to wear those knee pads.
2: But I would suggest that most of those people had been playing like for a long time.
0: Oh, you don't think they've gone 65.
2: It's not like you just going, I'm going to become a wicket keeper.
0: Yeah, right, gotcha.
2: Yeah, no, they've got the... They got it in the bones.
0: It's a good point.
2: Good on him.
0: Hey, it's just gone 3-7. Coming up, going to check your run to work, latest in news, and then we've got details how you can share in $50,000. Thanks to our mates at Carlisle Homes. We'll tell you how it can be in your back pocket next on Nova.
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19: Okay, lunch is packed, permission slip signed, dad's birthday dinner booked. Oh, did I reply to my boss's email? 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
23: 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There's been a 5-vehicle collision on the Princes Freeway, city-bound at Colroy Creek Road. That's causing heavy delays back to Palmer's Road. It'll be some time. Otherwise, beyond that, a broken-down truck atop of the Westgate Bridge, city-bound. Two lanes are shut. No good if you're heading in from the west. In Dandenong, a collision on the Dandenong bypass westbound at Hammond Road has one lane blocked. Anytime Fitness are celebrating their 18th birthday, so it's time to hit the club. 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Mostly sunny, headed for a top of 18. Right now it's 9 degrees on Melbourne's Nova 100.
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1: Good morning, Melbourne. Clint Stanaway with you. Ambulance Victoria is really concerned by a recent pattern of violence against first responders. A pregnant paramedic has been punched in the head and stomach while on the job working on a drug overdose patient. A car has crashed through a bus stop into a veranda of a home in Reservoir. The driver and passenger have been taken to hospital. The driver allegedly refused to supply a blood sample. The people inside the home weren't injured. The Aussies who have been stranded on that cruise ship dealing with a Hunter virus outbreak will board a repatriation flight home later today. The group has disembarked with other passengers in the Canary Islands. Football Australia is calling for every state and territory to set up public live sites to watch our Socceroos in action at next month's FIFA World Cup. It's calling for matches to be beamed into regional hubs as well, also out of suburbs, not just in the caps. And Dua Lipa has sued Samsung for using her face to sell TVs. The Grammy Award winner has filed a $15 million lawsuit against the electronics company, accusing it of using a copyrighted photo. Nova Sport Time, Richmond led a 10-point lead at halftime slip against the Crows. Adelaide then booted six unanswered goals, winning by 37 points. Earlier in the day at Marvel Stadium, Jacob Van Rooyen booted five goals for Melbourne as the D's recorded a 32-point win over West Coast. The Melbourne Storm has snapped its seven-game losing streak with a 44-16 win over the Tigers in the NRL, and a controversial overnight victory for Arsenal over West Ham in the EPL. 1-0 winners, moving them closer to the trophy. And you're up to date on Melbourne's Nova 100.
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4: 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Welcome to Monday. 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That's exactly what we did on the weekend. We went out to Aintree.
25: We did. Out to the Carlisle Homes display.
4: Oh, my God.
25: Oh my. How nice are those display homes with? Nothing is out of place.
4: So depressing going back to my own home.
1: The Carlisle home had a beautiful wine cellar.
4: Do you know what I like?
1: Isn't it lovely?
4: I liked the open TV room, the open living room. So it was like high ceiling because it was open to the second story.
1: That's right, it was too.
25: Like a balcony.
4: Yeah.
25: Everything was just immaculate though. Mm. And then you go home to your house and you're like, oh.
1: Because you brought your son along, was he? Because he was having a great old time.
4: He went and made himself at home. Some of the people that came down to meet us would come out of the display home and be like, "Just so you know, your son's in there, feet up next to the fire."
1: What was he doing? Welcome to my home.
4: Come on in, make yourself at home.
25: No, what's that show?
4: $10
25: My name's Hudson, and this is my crib.
1: This is my crib.
25: What's that show called? Cribs.
1: He would have.
25: Hi, I'm Hudson Hawkins, and this is my crib.
4: So, look, everyone we met on Saturday, it was a huge turnout.
25: Yeah, thank you to everyone who came back. It was a bit of a, I mean, we avoided the rain. It was a chilly old morning. Gosh, it was so nice to meet everyone.
4: A lot of doggies, but we met a heap of people. And after 8 this morning, we're going to ring one of those people and give them $10,000 cash.
1: Easy as that.
4: Just before we do.
26: I am too sexy for my cat. Too sexy for
4: Can we play?
25: Clint Stanaway's done a fashion shoot.
1: Wow. Oh. Have a look at him, would you?
4: I opened the paper on the weekend and there in Stella, in a bar with no friends but looking sharp, is our very own Clint Stanaway.
1: Now, that's not any old bar. That's the Garfield Pizzeria on Lygon Street. Beautiful
25: so
1: spot. Get on
25: I
1: down
25: there. I
1: filmed
25: postcards there. It's
1: Did
25: great.
1: You?
25: Yeah. It's great.
1: Well,
25: Now, look at you, doll. You look great.
1: I know.
25: Look very serious. Look at the smirk.
1: Yeah, now.
4: Good stubble.
1: Because I'm a smiler.
25: Yeah.
1: Usually in photos.
25: So did the photographer instruct you not to
1: smile?
25: Yeah.
1: They were.
25: Give us a zoom in on his head, would you?
4: You look like a spy.
1: So it's more a pout.
25: He looks like a spy.
4: He's got the collar up at the back.
1: Now, beautiful Christian Kimber. Coat there, winter coat. Jeez, I felt $1 million.
4: Could he keep the coat?
1: Well, if only I was dressed like that all year round.
4: What have I told you? At photo shoots, always get a bit of makeup on the clothes.
1: Oh, no, you, no.
25: You couldn't keep that?
1: No, Christian, no, that's a pricey number, that
4: what
1: one.
4: What would that be worth?
1: Couple of G's.
4: Oh, jeez.
25: Really?
1: What,
25: it's lovely.
1: Are you talking about me or the coat?
4: No, the coat. I know you're not wearing
25: You look great, Stanny.
1: Thank you.
4: You look great, mate. I thought it was really nice.
25: I was expecting to see you sitting there smashing a piece of pizza in a soft serve and an Aperol spritz. I've never seen Clint in a bar without a drink in his hand before. So this is not Clint in his
1: natural thank you to our friends at Stella for looking after me.
4: You look great. Good. I thought it was very nice
1: thank
4: article.
1: Thank you, Jason.
4: Just gone 8 past.
25: Oh, you're really glowing up and growing up.
4: Our little spy. All right, coming up, Charlie Conman from The Ruse is dropping by. But next, though, what really annoys your partner? We're about to dive into it on Nova.

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1: Well, good morning, Melbourne. It is just gone 12 past 8. Big show still to come. Hey, that's crazy, that news story.
2: The one about the netball.
1: Yeah.
2: An under-12s match and a mum on the sidelines, foul-mouthed mum, making, well, they were anti-Semitic comments. It's just not acceptable.
1: Some parents at revolting kids' sport need to pull their head
2: so
1: in.
2: So is it? What's it like? Paint a picture for us. Be so, it basketball,
1: well,
2: football,
1: remember,
2: soccer.
3: Not the parents that get like white line
2: fever.
3: Yeah,
2: do they get lippy?
1: I was at Huddy's basketball. This is a year or two ago now. And a fight broke out between parents on opposition teams.
2: What, as in they came to blows?
1: So their kids obviously pushed each other on the court. The ref didn't see it. One of the dads on the opposition team blew up.
3: What, and went and decked the other dad?
1: Well, they started walking towards each other.
2: Once had to be held back.
1: It was embarrassing. It was this 15-year-old girl who was the referee. She had to pause the game and ask the parents to sit down. And I'm looking at the kids, looking at their parents. It's been like, what are you guys doing?
2: Mm. Role models.
3: But what happened? Just, yeah, no.
1: Pull your heads in. You know
3: what were you doing? At this moment, just sitting in the corner eating your little sausage roll.
1: Well,
3: I'd
1: Archie in the pram.
3: Distance.
1: I'm like, I can't get involved. I've got the baby.
3: Yeah.
1: I have to protect the baby.
2: Yeah.
3: Protect the baby.
1: Otherwise, you know me.
2: You wouldn't be breaking
3: up. You'd have been in there breaking it up.
1: You got it, Lauren. But you know what it is? I find it's parents that are living through their dream through their kids.
2: Mm.
1: And it's just like.
3: What? Under 13 basketball?
1: Well, yeah. It's like, pull your head in. You know?
2: Yeah, it's just unacceptable. Full stop.
1: Yep. And then every week there'll be an email that comes out. Parents aren't allowed to scream out coaching tips during the game. It's very official.
3: You know, parents aren't allowed to scream what?
1: But you can't be like, pass the ball, Lauren. Make sure you pass the ball.
3: Why?
1: Because that's the coach's job.
3: Oh.
1: Because otherwise the poor kids have 40 people screaming at them.
3: Oh, yeah.
1: You know.
3: It's all very complex, isn't it?
1: You've taken your nephews to basketball training.
2: They're at a training stage.
3: They're
2: not playing yet. Yeah.
1: Oh, they're not doing an actual game yet.
2: No.
1: Oh, you wait till Uncle Quentin there. Oh, yeah. They'll go to you.
2: Do I get to wear a vest, like as an assistant coach or something?
1: No.
3: Well, you've got to get the job as the assistant coach first.
2: I'm
3: the uncle and I was a sports reporter. So
2: I think I'd be good.
1: Wait till you have to score. Oh, that's pressure.
2: Yeah, pressure.
1: Stop the clock, get the score right. That's when people turn on you. That's one job I do not want.
3: That's a lot of pressure scoring.
1: Hey, guys, coming up next, we had a little outing on the weekend. We went to Aintree for our Say Hey for 50K, thanks to Carlisle Holmes. A lot of people came down. Big turnout.
3: Oh, my gosh. Saturday morning. It was so nice to meet everyone.
1: And coming up next, one of those people we met is about to be $10,000 richer.
2: Easy cash.
1: And we'll give you details on where we are heading next. Could be coming your way, Melbourne. This is Somba.

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2: Case, Lauren and Clint say hey for 50K. Thanks to Carlisle Homes. Hey, hey,
0: hey. We're out on the weekend.
3: We were down in Aintree, which is out sort of in the west of Melbourne.
0: I love a display home.
3: Me too. Yeah, it was at the Woodley.
4: Don't touch.
3: Carlisle Homes.
4: Don't touch.
3: Display village.
0: Oh, poor Huddy, my 10-year-old, because he needed to use the bathroom. I said, just go and use it in the house.
3: Yeah, but it's a real house. It's a real.
0: Well, there was a sticker saying display only.
3: Oh.
0: Yeah. Took him to a different open home.
4: Okay.
3: Yeah. No, but those display homes are amazing. Everything's so immaculate. It just makes you a bit sad when you go home and you walk into your own house and you're like, oh, we've got so much mess and stuff. Like, everything is immaculate.
0: That's what with the block houses. Like, imagine just winning it. Fully furnished.
4: Yeah.
0: All done.
3: Yeah, but you'd get rid of a bunch of stuff and style it yourself, wouldn't you?
0: No.
3: Because there'd be stuff in there you don't like.
4: Mm.
3: You need some personalisation.
4: Yeah, chuck a few things on Facebook Marketplace and away you go.
0: Well, remember when we were live from the girls' house just before the auction and they were saying that couch out there by the pool was worth like 30K.
3: Oh, yeah, that's
0: You'd
3: nice.
0: Flog that off.
4: Yeah, you would.
3: Oh.
0: Go down to Fantastic, get a couple of layabout beds.
4: Mm-hmm.
0: Replace it.
3: No, you want to be comfortable at home.
0: Keep money.
3: Anyway, it was very comfortable on the weekend, on Saturday morning, down at the Carlisle Homes Display Village. We loved it. A huge thank you to everybody who came down. Now, those who did come down are now in the running to win their share of 50K just by saying, hey, and now is the moment. We're about to ring someone.
4: Tell me what I say.
0: The moment.
3: Right. Reminder, if the first number we call from that registration, in a random order, by the way, doesn't answer, we go to the next one.
0: If it goes to their voicemail, we're gone.
4: Some of the beautiful people are beautiful. Some of the stories we heard, like how joyous were the people in that line. We loved it.
0: Here we go. Placing the call. $10,000.
3: Imagine if you missed it.
0: Oh.
4: Don't. We haven't had anyone miss
0: it. Oh, no.
5: Hello?
0: Rhonda?
5: Yes, yeah, speaking.
3: Hi, Rhonda. I was just wondering what your whereabouts was on Saturday morning between 10 and 11 a.m.
5: My whereabouts were with three beautiful people. Three beautiful people, as I said to my daughter.
4: Oh.
5: I don't care. She's sitting here next to me. Lauren, you gorgeous soul. She's sitting next to me. You're so beautiful. And Clint, you're so beautiful. And Dave, we love you guys. I said that to you,
0: mate. That was a throwaway. Yep.
4: Rhonda.
3: Well, Rhonda, guess what?
0: I think I remember Rhonda. She was embarrassing the kids.
3: Rhonda, thanks to our friends. At Carlisle Homes, you've just won your share of 50K.
5: Oh, my God. I can't believe it.
4: $10,000.
0: 10 grand.
5: Oh, my God. Thank you, guys. You have no help. Oh, my God. I can't stop crying.
3: Oh, Rhonda.
5: You have no idea how much this means to us, guys.
3: Well, tell us. What are you going to do with it? How much does it mean to you?
5: Oh, sweetheart. Oh, look, I haven't been working for a very long time. I was, I had a very red tumour removed from my face, and ever since then I've just been out of work and we've just been living day to day, to be honest. And I said to my daughter, do you know what? We're going to go out there because we just love you guys. Yeah. We listen to you. Like I said to you, we have cried with you. We have laughed with you. You guys have no idea. We were devastated when you left the other day.
0: We don't talk
5: to
0: them.
5: No, we won't. But we're so grateful that Rhonda took you guys.
4: Oh, Rhonda, you beautiful thing. Where are you now? You at home right now?
5: No, Clint, I'm sitting in the front of Vic Uni. That's my daughter's school,
0: Rhonda.
5: So I'm just dropping her off.
0: How embarrassed is your daughter right now?
5: Oh, she's crying. She's not embarrassed. She knew I had my mummy moment with you guys.
0: I remember on the weekend that your daughter was dying and I was like, Mum's cool. Leave her alone.
5: Honestly, guys, I don't know what to say. I'm speechless.
0: You are more than welcome.
3: Thank you. Sweet thing.
4: Beautiful heart. Are you going to do anything straight away with the cash, Rhonda? Little treat yourself moment.
5: Glenn, I really don't know. There's so many things, you know, like I'd love to go on a holiday. My daughter's been wanting to go to Korea.
4: Oh, yeah.
5: So I'll see if we can. Yeah, we'd love to. We'd probably do something like that, like a little trip and get away. I haven't
0: been
5: on a holiday for a long time. So.
3: Rhonda. Rhonda, when you came down, Did you think the money, did you think I'm going to win this? This is me.
4: No.
3: Did
4: you smell it?
5: No. I said to my daughter Amber this morning, I said, look, honey, we've just got to be in it to win it. But like I said, we didn't care. We wanted to meet you guys and we were stoked. I even think I forgot to give Clint a hug and I wanted to.
4: You're kidding me.
5: Oh, my God.
0: No, we had to pry some women off.
4: Well, next time I see you, Rhonda, hugs all yours. Mate. Plus... $10,000.
0: You were so joyful on the weekend, Rhonda.
5: Thank
0: we loved
5: you,
0: meeting
5: thank
0: you.
5: Thank you so much.
0: You
5: thank
0: enjoy
5: you
0: the cash.
5: Thank you very much.
3: What a way to start your Monday.
0: I hear you. And here's the best bit.
3: It's that easy, Melbourne.
0: We're going again.
3: That's right. We are going again. Now, not today, but tomorrow. Listen up, Melbourne. If you want to win your share in 50K, thanks to our friends at Carlisle Homes, we're going to be at the Gallada Community Centre in Epping tomorrow, the 12th of May, between 4 and 5 p.m.
0: So between 4 and 5 p.m. tomorrow afternoon.
3: Gallada Community Centre.
4: It's a bit of a hotspot, I understand. A lot of people.
0: Post the details on our Jace, Lauren and Clint socials so you know exactly where.
3: Yeah, you need to get there between that time. Come say hey, you could be winning your share in 50K.
0: Now, whoever rocks up, they're the only ones in the running for that 10K. Everyone we've met already, we've cleared
3: gone,
0: the regos.
3: We start again.
4: Clear the decks.
0: So the start odds again. Are in your favour.
3: Yep. There was one person I've met three times now.
0: I know.
3: Came to all three, driving all over Melbourne.
0: No doubt we'll see him tomorrow.
3: How good. Rhonda, congratulations. Wow,
4: beautiful,
3: what a morning.
4: Rhonda.
0: Massive shout out to our mates.
3: Go on, Clint, sing it.
4: Help me, Rhonda.
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10: We have delays following a crash on the Princess Freeway, city-bound at Corroy Creek Road. Heavy traffic right back into the Mulby Bypass. A breakdown on the Westgate Freeway outbound outside the Domain Tunnel has a left-hand lane shut. In Sydenham, an ongoing incident, Melton Highway city-bound at Calder Park Drive and reports of a crash in Eaglemont, Banksia Street eastbound at Lower Heidelberg Road. Otherwise, level crossing works are continuing in Rockbank. Hopkins Road is shut at the railway line. 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Mostly sunny, headed for a top of 18. Right now it's 9 degrees on Melbourne's Nova 100.
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18: Nova!
19: What a milestone.
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0: Here we go. We love doing this. Milestone Monday.
3: Let's do it. What have you done for the first time over the weekend? What's your milestone, Melbourne?
28: Me and my partner adopted a beautiful dog from the pound.
3: Yay!
28: I cooked a roast beef for the first time for my roommate's birthday.
29: Well, that's dessert time.
30: Tilda, what's your milestone?
31: Dishwasher.
32: Oh, she unpacked the dishwasher. Matilda. Now, Matilda, you're four. My partner is a lot older than that. Do you think you could teach him how to do
0: yeah,
32: it too?
0: Yeah, I hear ya. 13, 24, amazing. 10 is our number. Big or small, more random the better.
4: Yes.
0: What have you experienced for the very first time over the weekend?
3: Yeah, we'll celebrate with you.
4: Now, following in the steps of his very accomplished public speaking uncle, now he'll be in the car right now on his way to school. My little nephew, Leo, got up at church yesterday and spoke for the first time into a microphone.
0: Hey.
4: And the congregation, it was a very proud moment for the
0: family. Were you there?
4: So well done.
0: You would have been there?
4: I wasn't, but I saw the video. Church? No. But I saw the video.
0: He didn't want to watch his uncle burn up on entry.
3: On Sunday morning.
4: Oh, there we go.
0: Hey, Leo.
3: He's always all at church on Sunday morning.
4: Yeah, they went along because he goes to a Catholic primary school. So well done to him. He'll be listening right now.
3: Well done,
0: Amen,
3: Leo.
0: Brother. Amen. Oh, yeah, you just disintegrate. Just be dust.
3: Break into some sister act. I will follow him.
4: Follow him wherever he may go.
0: 13, 20, 14 is our number. I've got free stuff in return. What did you experience for the very first time on the weekend? My four-year-old, mashed potato.
4: Oh,
0: huge win.
4: He made it.
0: No, God, no. He just ate it.

0: Christina Aguilera and Fighter, 25 to 9 here on Noble 100. You got Jace, Lauren and Clint. Favourite time of the week?
1: Me and my partner adopted a beautiful dog from the pound.
2: Oh. Yay!
1: Cooked a roast beef for the first time for my roommate's birthday.
3: You cooked a roast beef
4: well,
3: for
4: that's
3: the first time.
4: Oh, my God.
5: It's just another milestone Monday.
6: Congratulations to your family and friends.
0: 13, 24, 10, big or small, what did you achieve this weekend?
2: Let's do it. Zev in Blackburn, good morning.
0: Hey, Zev.
7: Good morning.
2: What did you do for the first time?
7: I met someone with the same name as me.
0: Oh, oh, wow, that's
2: now, is Zev, is that your full name or is that a shortened version of a full name?
7: That's my full name.
2: Oh, my gosh. And how old are you, Zev, can I ask?
7: I'm 14.
2: And how old was the other Zev that you met?
7: He was the same age as me. I was playing against him in basketball.
0: Wow.
2: Oh, funny. And is it a name that you, like, are so proud that no one else has the same name? Did it disappoint you when you met someone with the same name?
7: Yeah, it feels a bit weird because I kept calling out his name.
2: Yeah.
4: Do you know what it means, Zev? You know?
7: It means wolf.
4: Oh, oh that's wow. solid.
0: You might get this reference, but
2: you must have been born during the Buffy the Vampire Slayer era.
0: Imagine back in the day him trying to find the little plastic number plate at Granny Mae's with his name on it.
4: You need a custom one.
0: You'd have to have custom.
2: 14. I don't think Granny Mae's was a thing in the year 2000. So if he's 14.
0: Have you heard of lava lamps?
2: He was born in the year 2012.
7: Oh. Yeah.
0: Oh. You've heard of lava lamps?
7: Not.
0: No.
2: Pardon? Zev, what year were you born?
7: I was born in 2012.
2: Mm. And Granny Mae's wasn't a thing.
4: Nor
2: Granny Mae's
4: news.
2: Was like 1997.
0: Cool. Well, yeah, but what's new? It came back. Had a run.
4: Did it? A revival?
0: Yeah.
2: We should bring it back.
0: God, it had some great stuff in there.
2: Sure did.
0: I always wanted to buy the hat. With the
4: last minute presents.
0: The
4: strong.
2: I think I bought my dad one of those for Father's Day once.
0: The hat with the beer can holders? Yeah. Obviously for coffee.
4: Yeah, of course. Hello, Nikki. Welcome to Milestone Monday. What's your milestone?
8: I ran a half marathon yesterday for the Mother's Day Classic.
2: Oh, that deserves a round of applause. Now, Nikki, how did we pull up today? Are we walking okay?
8: At the moment, I am, yes.
2: Yeah. Got to go get your legs in those boots.
4: Oh, you get know, some compression boots.
0: Get some deep heat.
4: Yeah.
8: Oh, yeah.
2: Well done, Nikki. That's a huge achievement.
4: Nikki, did you wear your medal around town?
8: Yeah, my daughter took me to breakfast because she did it as well.
0: Yeah.
8: And six of us had our medals on.
2: Yeah, yeah, you can wear that all day.
0: Oh yeah.
2: Did you feel amazing when you crossed the finish line? Because I did one once, and as soon as I finished, everyone was like, do you want to go again? Do you want to? And I was like, I never, ever, ever want to do that again, ever.
4: And you've never done it again.
2: Never done it again. Nikki, do you want to do another one?
8: Well, apparently it's going to become a tradition, and we're doing it every year.
0: Oh, not all traditions are good.
2: Good on you, Nikki.
0: Question, stupid question, but half marathon.
4: Talk to me.
0: How many Ks?
2: 21.
0: Yeah, right.
2: A full marathon's 42. 21.5 or 21.7.
0: Done a couple of 10Ks.
4: Very scary.
0: In Brisbane, fun runs.
2: Fun run. That's a fun run.
0: There is nothing fun about it. I'll give you the hot tip.
2: No, the half marathon, I actually thought I was going to die.
0: Yeah,
2: I
0: fun thought, is fun is breakfast after the run.
2: I thought, I hand on heart at one point, thought, I'm going to die on Punt Road. I think it was St Kilda Road, actually.
0: And then the run will be for you the following
4: year. Was
0: that
4: the one
2: year? When you... Lauren Phillips Memorial
4: was. Yeah. When you finish on the MCG.
2: Yeah, yeah.
4: Oh,
0: just
4: yeah,
0: outside glorious, Crystal so Castle.
2: You run in and you
4: were
2: get
4: you
2: this
4: waving
2: little,
4: to the fans?
2: Like, you get this little burst of energy when you see the MCG and you run onto it. I was like, I don't have a burst of energy left.
4: You were just like, I hope I don't purr myself.
2: Mm-hmm.
4: Wouldn't be good around the MCG.
2: I hope I don't die on the MCG.
0: I mean,
2: that
0: to be
2: would
0: honest,
2: cause a scene. That would ruin it for everybody.
0: On some of the streets around Richmond, I don't think it would stand out.
4: No.
0: It'd blend in.
2: Ellie, good morning.
9: Morning.
2: What have you done for the first time?
9: I went and saw Cat's Eye and waited outside and got their autograph.
2: Oh. Okay, talk to me about it.
4: Huge.
2: So it was at Festival Hall, looked amazing. Did you go inside or you were just part of that enormous crowd that were waiting outside the door?
9: I did both.
2: Oh, my gosh. And the girls came out and signed autographs for everyone?
9: Yeah.
2: Oh, my gosh.
0: They seem pretty cool and genuine.
2: And very popular. Do you have a favourite?
9: I love Megan.
2: Yeah.
0: Oh, yeah. You know,
2: that
0: Megan
2: show, look,
0: Clint.
2: It was only a 30-minute show and Megan, it was like there were hundreds of people out the front.
4: Get little galley pops.
2: Oh, the world's gone mad for Cat's Eye. Yeah. Clap her in.
4: Good
2: well
4: on you,
2: done,
4: Ellie.
2: What do they say? Pinkies up for Cat's Eye. Is that right, Ellie?
0: What is it?
2: Get your pinkies up.
0: Sorry? Is that what it is?
2: Ellie, what do you say? Is it pinkies up?
9: Pinky up.
2: Pinky up.
4: Pinky up.
0: Pinky up for
4: Cat's
0: Eye. Pinky up.
4: Yeah.
0: Pinky Yep.
2: It's a different song, but yeah, same band.
4: God, we sound elderly.
2: I knew about Pinky Up. I knew.
0: I've broken the tendon. My pinky won't go down.
4: It, putting it up.
2: Do you know what? There are a lot of dads there with their daughters.
4: Oh, that's cool.
2: Yeah. It was really cute.
0: They sound elderly.
2: Pinky Up.
0: Pinky, I can't raise
2: we should play.
0: My
2: have you got
0: arm.
2: Pinky up in there?
4: Is that
2: yeah,
4: a song?
2: Yeah, there it is. Yeah.
0: What? It's an
4: that's
0: actual,
4: actual
0: song.
2: Yeah. Look and at it there. Go to the top, Jace, on that where you're looking right now.
0: Yeah.
2: Where you've put in Cat's Eye. Here's Pinky go. Up.
0: Oh, I didn't know there's an actual go. Song.
2: Yeah, yeah, yeah.
0: Okay, right.
2: Pinky up.
0: Pinky up.
4: Oh, this is Heckers.
2: This is Cat's Eye.
0: Oh, God, this is Heckers. Pinky up. This wouldn't be good for our heart rate.
4: Cool.
2: I love it.
0: Heart rate up. That's what it is.
2: Yeah.
0: Heart rate.
2: Get with the times, guys.
4: Let's,
3: hi.
4: Oh, hello. How are you?
0: Another girly pop.
3: Good.
4: Hey.
3: How are you?
4: Oh, we're so good, Matilda.
2: Do you like Cat's Eye, Matilda?
3: Pardon?
2: Do you like Cat's Eye?
3: Yes.
2: Yeah.
0: Pinky up.
4: Hey, Matilda, how old are you, first things first?
3: I'm six.
4: Oh, you're a big girl. What's your milestone?
3: Speaking in the microphone at assembly in my school.
2: Oh, well done, Matilda. Were you nervous?
3: No.
2: What did you have to talk about in the microphone?
3: About my mum.
2: Oh, and tell us what you love about your mum now. Do it on the radio as well.
3: I love my mum because she's kind.
2: Oh, I bet she's proud of you, Matilda.
3: Yes.
0: Yeah. Oh, there she is in the background.
2: Did
0: happy
2: you have
0: Mother's
2: a special
0: Day for yesterday,
2: Mother's Day.
0: Mom.
3: Thank you.
2: You're welcome, sweet child.
4: I mean,
0: Sweet child.
2: That is a sweet child.
4: Praise you, sweet child.
2: I do because I'm good, thank you. So sweet. Good manners.
0: Because I've been to a couple of school assemblies because the kids have to host them.
2: Yeah.
0: I just think, little lesson in mic technique.
2: Radio broadcaster.
0: No, just, something.
2: Why don't you volunteer your time?
4: You could go down
2: at the
4: and mentor
2: school and
4: them.
2: Teach them.
0: The microphone
2: them.
0: Down here and they're like, hello, everyone, welcome to... And I'm like...
4: They need some mentoring.
2: Yeah, why don't you volunteer your time and get down to the school and help them out?
0: I've done enough. I set up the podcast studio for them. I built and set up a whole little podcast studio for them.
4: Four-year-olds
2: you didn't build
4: podcasting.
0: No, I did.
2: You've never built a thing in your life.
0: I put the plugs together.
2: What, plugged into the wall?
4: Put the plugs together.
2: PowerPoint? Wow, what a man.
4: Give me an extension lead.
2: What a man. What a mighty good man.
0: Pinky's up.
4: Pinky's up.
0: Pinky's up for the podcast studio.
4: Pinky's up.
2: Oh, my God. We love Cat's Eye. Pinky
10: 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Jace, Lauren and Clint. Jace, Lauren and Clint. Melbourne's Nova 100.
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10: 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It's Mel Tresina. 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
7: A breakdown on the Westgate Freeway outbound just outside the Domain Tunnel has a left-hand lane shut. Otherwise, an incident in Sydney, Melton Highway city-bound at Calder Park Drive, a crash in Eaglemont, Banksia Street at Lower Heidelberg Road, multiple lanes shut in all directions. Reports of an incident in Avondale Heights, Military Road northbound at Templewood Crescent. Western Freeway is still slowing city-bound at Leakes Road, and the Mornington Peninsula Freeway, it is building city-bound from Eastlink. Level crossing works continuing in Rockbank today. Hopkins Road is closed at the railway line. Take Leakes Road or Greg's Road if you can. 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T's and C's apply. Mostly sunny, headed for a top of 18. Right now it's 10 degrees on Melbourne's Nova 100.
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8: Morning Melbourne, Clint Stanaway with you. A new directive's been issued by Ambulance Victoria asking its workers to leave violent patients without care. That comes after a pregnant paramedic was punched in the head and stomach while on the job. A high-speed smash has left a trail destruction in Melbourne's north. Just after seven last night, a Volkswagen Golf lost control and crashed through a bus stop and into the veranda of a home. Donald Trump says he doesn't like Iran's response to a US peace proposal, saying it's totally unacceptable. A multi-billion dollar measure to give Aussie workers an extra $300 in their pocket this tax time has been scrapped. There were reports tomorrow's federal budget would include the one-off earned income offset. And Adolescence has emerged as a big winner of the BAFTAs. It's won 4 awards, Best Leading Actor, Best Limited Drama, Best Supporting Actor and Best Supporting Actress. 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St Kilda right now sweating on a couple of injuries after Saturday night's loss to the GC. Callum Wilkie injured his back while Nasiah Wanganeen-Miller was laid out with a lower leg problem. And the Cats could make a big play for Giant superstar Toby Green. That's if they miss out on Port Adelaide's Zach Butters. And Melbourne, you're up to date on Nova 100.
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11: Melbourne, it is just gone 10 to 9. I hope all the mums out there had a lovely Mother's Day yesterday.
12: Me too. It was a lovely day.
8: Jeez, it was hard getting a spot at a local cafe.
11: Mate.
8: The brunch venues in Melbourne were just popping off.
11: The florist on Centre Road in Bentley, it was just dad after dad just walking out.
12: Actually, my Paul got himself in the good books on Sunday morning. He took one for the team.
11: Oh, let's come back and dive into that on the other side of Olivia Dean. This is Baby Steps right across Melbourne. You're on the air with Jase, Lauren and Clint. This is Nova 100. Good morning.

0: Olivia Dean, Baby Steps. Good morning, Melbourne. 7 minutes to 9. It is Jace, Lauren and Clint. You are on the air here at Nova 100. We're doing it thanks to our mates at Shell Reddit Express. We mentioned it before. Happy Mother's Day to the mums out there.
1: Yeah, it was a special day yesterday with all the celebrating all the moms in Melbourne. We had my mom, Lizzie, and my nan, Nana Marg, who's probably hates every time I mention this, nearly 95, and my auntie, Janet, who's got 2 kids, my cousins, and my sister-in-law with her little baby, Sienna. But Nan got to choose. She's the queen of the family, the matriarch. So we were at Kooyong Tennis Club doing high tea yesterday. It was divine.
0: What's a high tea?
1: Oh, my
2: scones.
1: God.
2: Nothing better than scones.
0: What time of day?
1: It was sort of lunch, but it was served as a high tea. So it was 12 o'clock, but it was like there was finger sandwiches, there was like
0: little sausage rolls, like pies?
1: A pork and fennel sausage rolls, mini pies. Yum. But they were like bougie, you know? And then there was scones and then there was cakes. It was a whole dessert thing.
0: Mini quiche?
1: Yeah, there was some kind of like quiche and tart and smoked salmon thing.
2: Question about a high tea. Is it compulsory to have all the assortment of all the goodies on the stand?
1: No. This was more like a buffet.
2: Oh,
1: not
2: choose
1: buffet.
2: Your own adventure.
1: There was like tables.
2: You like the stand?
0: I like the stand. It's a power move.
1: But sometimes there's things on the stand you don't like.
2: I know.
1: This was like tables of like savoury tables.
0: Oh, buffet.
1: Of
0: so you could go
1: sweets.
0: Up and pick. Okay.
1: Yeah, but it wasn't like a move. It was like stations, if you know what I mean.
0: But you go up to it?
1: Yeah, yeah, yeah. So you get as much as you
0: like
1: want.
0: Like the Sizzler Salibur.
1: Yeah. And an open bar.
0: Hello. Mm.
1: Anyway, we did that, but I also, on the Saturday night, I don't know why, I don't think I've tackled a Mother's Day without having a bit of a sore head for a long time.
0: Oh.
1: My mum always thinks, it's what, a couple of my very good friends' birthdays around Mother's Day, and there's always something on that Saturday night. And so mum always says, let's do it later in the afternoon because the kids are always got things on. Anyway, I had a cowgirl party on the Saturday night.
0: Sorry?
1: I had quite a roller coaster of a weekend.
2: Our weekend.
1: We started at Carlisle
2: Homes.
1: You
2: packed a lot in.
1: We had Mother's Day with the mums at Nobu and Village at Crown. Then we had Saturday morning out at Aintree at the Carlisle Homes Display Village. From there, I raced home, got dressed up as a cowgirl and had a cowgirl.
2: What does that entail?
0: Our weekends could not be more different.
1: The getting dressed or the party?
2: The wardrobe. Was it
1: Well, the wardrobe, because it was a bit cold. Mm-hmm. So it was a bit of a panic, but I had like a denim shirt. It was double denim cowgirl.
0: Do you have boots?
1: Yeah, I had cowgirl boots.
0: Is that a hire job or you had them in the cupboard?
1: Oh, no, I had them, doll. I've got one of everything.
2: You would look like Jessica Simpson.
1: Yeah, I did, like a Timu version. I had the cowboy hat.
2: Jess.
1: And our Nova Christmas party was a cowboy theme.
2: Right.
1: So I was like, I've got
2: Recycle.
1: It all, guys. I've got the hats. I've got the bits. Yep. So we went to the cowboy. It was line dancing.
2: Perfect.
1: Line dancing and tequila. And then Sunday morning I was like, it's Mother's Day. I've got to be a Kooyong at my day.
0: But are you still in the boot and hats? Or
1: No, I managed to get changed before I went to sleep.
0: Yep.
1: Tick. Because I'm an adult. And I woke up and Paul was at home downstairs. I walked downstairs and he'd already been to the markets, bought flowers for my mum, bought flowers
0: Good
1: for Nan.
2: What a
1: Paul
2: gentleman.
1: O'Brien,
0: good on you.
1: 10 out of 10.
2: So would you
0: Good
2: say
0: work.
2: He saved Mother's Day? Or he just lifted?
1: He lifted.
0: Lifted. Yeah, he lifted. Because Lauren didn't need it.
2: No.
0: But she appreciated it.
1: Yeah, yeah. I really appreciated
0: it. You would have been fine
1: that.
0: To do it on your own.
1: And he'd bought me a coffee home too.
2: She needed to be lifted out of bed.
0: You got
1: one of those
0: metal arms over your bed with the handle, like in hospital, to grab it.
1: Do you know what? I nearly needed one on Sunday morning. Turns out this cowgirl can't rodeo like she used to.
0: Yes.
2: I love a theme party.
0: You feel it in the knees.
1: It was very funny. There were like 60 women all in double denim.
2: Good theme.
1: Line dancing.
0: Would have been a treat for the neighbours. What time did that finish up? So remember last time you left a themed party, what happened?
1: I broke my arm, dressed as Barbie.
2: A Barbie?
1: Oh. It was around the Barbie era, Barbie movie.
2: Did you do the heel and toe? Heel and toe, heel
0: Did they play
2: toe,
0: the nuptials?
1: Click, click, click, and away we go. There was a country singer. It was all happening. Anyway, Susie and Sally, the twins, happy birthday.
2: Oh, the Nutbush would have been first song played, wouldn't it not?
1: The Nutbush?
0: Yeah, City Limits.
1: Look, I'm going to tell you the truth here. I got there late and I actually missed a lot of the line dancing.
2: Oh, you do? What a shame.
1: I just got there for the tequila shots. Because I'd been at Aintree at Carlisle Homes.
0: Oh, of course.
1: So I was a bit late.
0: Yeah, right. Well, good, shout out.
2: Good old theme party.
0: Love a theme party.
2: So many of them on the weekend.
1: The moms in my family had a great day.
0: Love a theme party.
1: Happy Mother's Day. You love a theme park?
0: A theme party.
1: Oh, theme
0: party.
2: Melbourne was bursting with them over the weekend.
0: It is just gone 2 to 9.
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5: 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Taking a look at the major arterials, Princes Freeway recovering following an earlier crash at Coroid Creek Road. It's now a half an hour run from Forsyth Road over the bridge into the Burnley Tunnel. Half an hour for the Monash Freeway, East Link into Punt Road, Western Freeway 20 minutes from Melton to the Ring Road. Couple of crashes to avoid, one in Eaglemont, Banksia Street at Lower Heidelberg Road, another in Point Cook, Palmers Road northbound at Lancaster Drive. 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Mostly sunny, headed for a top of 18. Right now it's 9 on Melbourne's Nova 100.
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0: Swedish House Mafia. This is Nova 100. You're on the air with Jace, Lauren and Clint. We're doing it thanks to our mates at Shell Ready Express. Mel Tresina's in next.
1: She is. It's actually a beautiful morning out there, Melbourne. It's chilly but sunny. I think it's going to be quite a nice week ahead.
0: Mel had a cracking weekend. She got asked to be a godmother.
2: Did she? That's quite a big honour.
0: Well, it is.
1: It's a huge honour.
0: But it's not like old school, you know, where if the parents pass away, you get the kid. Like, it's not a go-to.
1: Why would you belittle it when someone's
0: just been made
1: a godmother?
0: I'm not belittling it. If anything, that's better. You get the title without, you know.
2: The chore.
0: Yeah.
1: The chore? It's not a chore. It's an honour being someone's godparent.
0: You know what I'm saying.
2: Well, no, I was more summarising what he was feeling.
1: Oh, you were quoting him. Yeah. So you're saying don't get stuck into me, get stuck into him.
2: Mm.
0: No, it's a huge honour.
1: Well, you just said it's not what it used to be.
0: No.
2: Congratulations,
1: Mel. It's a huge honour.
0: I'm just saying it's an awesome job, but you don't have that burden.
2: I'm
1: not entirely sure what you mean.
0: Oh, God.
1: Unless you're saying what you mean. You're saying.
2: Can someone tell Mel we're talking about it?
0: No, I just mean, can you get to come in?
2: Actually, get her to come in.
1: I saw my goddaughter on the weekend when I was dressed as a cowgirl at the cowgirl party.
0: And you know what? That's fine.
1: She looked at me and thought,
0: What did my parents
1: think?
0: That's great.
1: Making you my godmother.
0: Mm. I know, but like, that doesn't mean.
2: Look, it's another date for the diary, but it's a beautiful date. You know, your godchild's birthday.
1: Do you have godparents of your children? Because yours are a Catholic school.
2: Yep. Oh, yep. So I feel for them.
1: Who are the godparents?
2: You
1: got three kids. Who are the godparents?
0: So we haven't actually christened the third one yet. But
1: Well, he'll be at a different school.
0: We'll throw some water on him before school. Mel's here now.
1: Mel, congratulations on becoming a godmother.
2: Yeah, it must be such
1: a
2: beautiful honour.
3: Thank you. Yeah, I thought so as well. Yeah. Two of them as well.
1: Well done. Yeah. That's a huge honour. Now, Jace thinks it's a burden.
0: No. You're twisting my words. You said burden, quote unquote.
1: And you said it's not what it used to be.
0: Mel?
3: Yeah.
0: It's a huge honour. You go to the birthdays now, they're like, oh, the godmother's here. Like, that's great.
3: Yeah.
0: All I'm saying is it doesn't come with the fine print like it used to.
1: How do you know?
2: There might be different deals.
1: Who's saying that?
0: I wouldn't be leaving my kids to their godmother.
1: Well, that says more about you and your friends.
3: The first thing that I told Jace, I'm like, oh, I was asked to be a godparent, which for me is like an honour.
2: Yeah.
3: And he goes, oh, it's not like it used to be. It doesn't mean that you have to take them in if the parents die.
1: That's what he said. So he's also on repeat. Well, that's good to me.
2: Isn't he a bitter old man?
1: Why wouldn't you just congratulate her?
0: I did congratulate her. I was really happy.
1: Doesn't sound like it. The first thing you said was it's not what it used to be. Mel, I'm thrilled for you and you're a beautiful woman.
3: Thank you.
0: Congratulations.
3: Yes. Thank you so much.
0: It's an awesome role and you will absolutely nail it as a godmother.
2: She'll flourish as a godmother, will she?
1: According to Jace, you don't have to do anything. No. So just get the title.
2: So much for living above the line.
0: I mean, you're back below the line this week.
1: Jace can't even remember who his who are the godparents of your children? Can't remember.
0: No. For Felix, it is Lou's brother and two of my sisters.
2: Oh, yeah.
0: And for Huddy, it's our friends Ro and Dave, gay couple in Sydney.
2: Yeah.
0: And yeah.
2: And yeah.
0: Pretty sure that's everyone.
1: Is now the time you ask Clint and I to be the godparents for Archie?
0: No. I'll wait.
1: Because we're available.
2: Do you want us to?
0: Do you want to have a run?
2: Yeah, we don't want the burden at the other end if you die.
0: You couldn't be any worse than Huddy's godparents. So when the plate came around at church, one of them chucked in his
3: keys.
0: The tab receipt from the night before. Oh. And I'm like, you can't do that. And he goes, no, it was a $60 win.
2: It was a winning. Yeah, that's
0: he
2: great.
0: He goes, that's money.
2: Fantastic.
0: Yeah.
2: Anyway, Mel, you're glad you joined us on this beautiful Monday.
3: I am. Thank you so much for calling me out of my studio and interrupting my workflow.
0: Is next.
4: Thank you for being a friend.
2: Now, beautiful Mel, you got lots coming
0: again,
2: up
0: Mel.
2: On your show.
3: I do. Yeah, I'm getting you in the running for Capital Summertime Ball. And just
1: how do we get a gig today?
2: Yeah.
3: Man, I've wondered the same thing. I'm like, I'm talking about it so much. Surely I get to go as a research
1: 100%.
3: And, you know, see London.
2: Research trip.
3: Yeah. Oh, come on. You guys went to
2: the Super Bowl.
3: That was research trip.
2: Business.
1: We love California.
2: So much so we even flew business as well.
1: It was business. Hey, Mel.
0: If it was pleasure, we'd be down the back.
1: Mel, are you into cat's eye?
3: Um,

0: if they face attacks while on the job. It all comes after a pregnant paramedic was punched in the head and stomach. Three people have escaped their reservoir home uninjured after a car lost control and crashed through a bus stop and into a veranda. US President Donald Trump has hit back at Iran's response to the US ceasefire proposal, saying it's unacceptable. Two ISIS brides will apply for bail when they front Melbourne Magistrates Court today. And a new study has found Victorian kids are staring at their screens more than they're playing sports. Children spend, on average, 12.3 hours on their devices a week compared to 5.5 hours doing sport. Nova Sport. Richmond has let slip a 10-point halftime lead against the Crows. Adelaide then booted 6 unanswered goals to set up a 37-point win. Earlier, Jacob Van Rooyen booted 5 for Melbourne as the D's recorded a 32-point win over West Coast. A win 2 for Melbourne Storm, snapping a 7-game losing streak with a 44-16 win over the Tigers. And you're up to date on Nova 100.
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4: Nova! Oh, well, there was frost on the car this morning, but now the sun is out. Good morning. How are you feeling, Saul? Did you take part in the Mother's Day walk yesterday? Or run? I walked. Let's play some freshest and throwbacks for your Monday. And, of course, I'll get you in the running for Capital Summertime Ball in the UK. Let's do that very soon.

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0: the catch-ups in the office, what we did for the weekend, how Mother's Day was. 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Smash out some work. And I've got just a soundtrack that's going to help you. 9 minutes of the 90s. Some goodies lined up. I'll give you all the details once you go check your own. 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
26: 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Word of a crash in Ferntree Gully. Ferntree Gully Road westbound after Scoresby Road. Slowing your run a touch through there in both directions. In fact, take the Burwood Highway. A few brake lights remain on the Deer Park bypass. Citybound after Ballarat Road following an early collision. And a crash two being cleared. Point Cook, Palmer's Road northbound just at the Princes Freeway. It's nesting season at Freedom. 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Ends today only at Freedom. In for a mostly clear and sunny one today, heading for a top of 18 degrees. Right now it's 10 degrees on Melbourne's Nova 100.
24: Yeah. Across Melbourne, this is Mel Tresina.
0: Good morning, my friend. Hey, if you grew up wearing those black elastic tattoo necklaces from the 90s, then you are going to froth this soundtrack. 9 minutes of the 90s. I'm talking J-Lo.